Classic hits from today, and kicking the show off is the one and only Charles Jenkins with a classic, This Means War. So let's get rockin'.

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Somebody said, why?

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0: This is Kelly Leak of the Leak Brothers from Midway, North Carolina. 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
0: 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I started turning and the spirit of God set my soul a-murdering and the prayer will. 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

0: Hey, I just want to send out my thoughts and sincere prayers to all of the families and people that are going through tough times and situations throughout the holiday season coming up on Thanksgiving and Christmas. Just know that you're in my prayers and stay prayed up. 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We've lost loved ones throughout the year. And we just want to say stay strong, stay prayed up. And just know that God is still in control.
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3: Oh, come on, give God praises up in here. 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
2: It's Down Home Gospel, and back in the day, classics. I'm your host, Melvin Williams, and we're kicking the show off with a classic from the legendary Walter Hawkins. So let's get it rocking.

0: 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Listen, we got to take a break for a second, and we're going to be right back. Don't y'all go nowhere. You're checking out Down Home Gospel, Back in the Day Classic with your boy, Melvin Williams. Be right back.
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3: Walking downtown one day, and I saw a man who appeared to be just an old wino sitting on the street telling the people about Jesus as they passed by. And because he was all raggedy and dirty, people would just laugh and make fun of the old man and walk on by. And he said, because of the way I am, no money, no fancy clothes, fine homes and cars, a lot of people consider me as nothing and say I don't know what I'm talking about. But there's one thing that he said that really touched my heart and stayed.

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Hey, listen up, everybody. I've had a show enough blast hanging out with y'all this week, playing all these legendary artists and all these hit, but it's time for me to go to the house, and I'm taking you home with yours truly, featuring the great Lee Williams. Ooh-wee, another blessing. Until next time, y'all be blessed. 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
1: SRN News, I'm Mary Rose. The United States has announced another death of a service member as it launches more airstrikes at Iran. It's targeting the Revolutionary Guard in response to the killing of U.S. troops. The military says the latest death on Saturday was in Iraq during the controlled detonation of a downed Iranian drone. Iran on Sunday fired missiles towards Jordan, risking a wider conflict with neighboring Israel. Second Lady Usha Vance gave birth Sunday to her fourth child. Vice President Vance made the announcement on X, noting that Alec Neil Vance arrived healthy and that the family is overjoyed. Spain are World Cup champions. The Red Fury took down

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2: Here's your Tuscaloosa and West Alabama forecast. We'll see a generally clear sky overnight, low of 74. There might just be a pop-up storm or two Friday, but generally dry, pretty standard July weather. 93 degrees the high, heat index levels a little bit higher. Saturday, maybe an isolated storm or two, otherwise mainly sunny. Hot start to the weekend, lows mid-70s, highs up in the mid-90s. Clear Saturday night, low 75. And again, maybe a few widely scattered pop-up storms on Sunday, afternoon high up in the mid-90s. This is meteorologist Mark Thibodeau from the Weather Channel for Town Square Media, Tuscaloosa.
3: It's 78 degrees in Tuscaloosa.
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1: With SRN News, I'm Jason Walker. American companies signing $60 billion in agreements and partnerships with the Iraqi government. That includes deals intended to create alternative routes for shipping oil out of the Persian Gulf. Another U.S. service member has been killed in an Iranian airstrike. Military says the latest death was in Iraq during the controlled detonation of a downed Iranian drone. In the meantime, U.S. military says it begins a new round of airstrikes targeting Iran. Russia has attacked Kyiv and other Ukrainian cities overnight with missiles, drones, and bombs, killing at least six people. Dozens more have been wounded. Andy Burnham enters 10 Downing Street Monday with enthusiasm behind him, but major challenges ahead. He plans living standards and may consider a wealth tax. SRN News.
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2: Here's your Tuscaloosa and West Alabama forecast. We'll see a generally clear sky overnight, low of 74. There might just be a pop-up storm or two Friday, but generally dry, pretty standard July weather, 93 degrees the high, heat index levels a little bit higher. Saturday, maybe an isolated storm or two, otherwise mainly sunny, hot start to the weekend, lows mid-70s, highs up in the mid-90s, clear Saturday night, low 75, and again, maybe a few widely

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0: that, that our generation said to the Lord, say, oh, I want you. 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

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Listen, we're going to talk about everything that's going on in Tuscaloosa and the surrounding areas, even across the country. And guess what? 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

With SRN News, I'm Jason Walker. 5.5 earthquake has shaken the Andes region of Peru, killing at least six people, more than 30 injured, hundreds more are homeless, and many others still missing. And the death count from the twin earthquakes in Venezuela late last month has now surpassed 5,000. Officials say 16,000 people have been injured, thousands more are still missing and presumed dead. Five members of a Utah family are dead when a flash flood swept through canyons in southern Utah while they were on a weekend outing. Authorities say

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4: Here's your Tuscaloosa and West Alabama forecast. We'll see a generally clear sky overnight, low of 74. There might just be a pop-up storm or two Friday, but generally dry, pretty standard July weather. 93 degrees the high, heat index levels a little bit higher. Saturday, maybe an isolated storm or two, otherwise mainly sunny. Hot start to the weekend, lows mid-70s, highs up in the mid-90s. Clear Saturday night, low 75. And again, maybe a few widely scattered pop-up storms on Sunday, afternoon high up in the mid-90s. This is meteorologist Mark Thibodeau from the Weather Channel for Town Square Media, Tuscaloosa.
5: It's 76 degrees in Tuscaloosa.
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0: People have been killed, dozens more wounded. Andy Burnham enters 10 Downing Street Monday with enthusiasm behind him, but major challenges looking ahead. He inherits a cost of living crisis and international conflicts. He plans to raise living standards, he says, and may consider a wealth tax. Justice Department has filed a first ever petition to a secretive court created 30 years ago. SRN News.
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2: Here's your Tuscaloosa and West Alabama forecast. We'll see a generally clear sky overnight, low of 74. There might just be a pop-up storm or two Friday, but generally dry, pretty standard July weather. 93 degrees the high, heat index levels a little bit higher. Saturday, maybe an isolated storm or two, otherwise mainly sunny. Hot start to the weekend, lows mid-70s, highs up in the mid-90s. Clear Saturday night, low 75. And again, maybe a few widely scattered pop-up storms on Sunday, afternoon high up in the mid-90s. This is meteorologist Mark Thibodeau from the Weather Channel for Town Square Media, Tuscaloosa.
3: It's 76 degrees in Tuscaloosa.
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1: There was a family on their way down south, and they had gone as far as they could go, and they made their way, and they were driving on a dirt road. Storm came. The lightning started flashing. The young man that was driving the car lost control of the automobile. Ran off the road, and everybody was all right except him. 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They said, "Ma'am, if you just let us, our brother just got in an accident. We want to just come in and make a telephone call. We want to call the doctor."

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Somebody say yes here. Well, the daughter put that phone down and went back into the living room. And the little children, they were sitting there crying. 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And by that time, grandmama had got out of the car. 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
1: Here's your Tuscaloosa and West Alabama forecast. More heat and humidity for the business week. Any showers and storms left out across the area taper to an end here overnight. Otherwise, partly cloudy, middle to upper 70s. Sunny, hot, and humid Monday. Widely scattered late day shower storms possible. Any that we do see could produce heavy downpours. Mid-90s with a heat index up over 105. Sunny, very hot and humid Tuesday and Wednesday. Just a slight chance for a late day shower storm both days. Middle to upper 90s. Our heat index up over 105. I'm meteorologist Ken Boone from the Weather Channel for Town Square Media, Tuscaloosa.
2: It's 76 degrees in Tuscaloosa.
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What you say now? What you say now? What you say now? In the city. In

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0: For this RN News, I'm Jason Walker. Asian shares mostly higher, but South Korea's KOSPI has fallen nearly 5%. Investors there unloading more stocks linked to artificial intelligence. Japan markets closed Monday for a holiday, and U.S. futures were mixed. Oil prices jumped more than 2%, Brent crude above $90 a barrel. Associated Press analysis finds more than 4.2 million people around the nation defaulted on student loans between April of 2025 and March of 26. Total number in default has reached a record 9.5 million. Surge includes many who were off track in 2024 when loan payments started coming due after the pandemic. Landslides have killed at least 8 people in China. Dozens more are missing. This is SRN News.
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1: Oh, come on, give God praises up in here. How many know God is worthy to be praised? How many know Babylon is coming down? Babylon was always known as a heathen nation that would have the people of God under suppression. In Babylon, there were territorial demons, spirits of bondage. Oh, but God would take the heat out the fire. He would calm down the lion in the lion den. And I come to encourage you under the sound of my voice, Babylon.

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2: Thank you. Thank you, precious people. 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

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It goes like this. Jesus, I'll never forget what

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1: Here's your Tuscaloosa and West Alabama forecast. More heat and humidity for the business week. Any showers and storms left out across the area taper to an end here overnight. Otherwise, partly cloudy, middle to upper 70s. Sunny, hot, and humid Monday. Widely scattered late day shower storms possible. Any that we do see could produce heavy downpours. Mid-90s with a heat index up over 105. Sunny, very hot and humid Tuesday and Wednesday. Just a slight chance for a late day shower storm both days. Middle to upper 90s. Our heat index up over 105. I'm meteorologist Ken Boone from the Weather Channel for Town Square Media, Tuscaloosa.
2: It's 75 degrees in Tuscaloosa.
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1: Our Father and our God, the giver of all good and perfect gifts, once again you have spared a few of your children to see the breaking of another day, a day that we have never seen before. You have been kind enough, our Father God, to send down an angel to stand by our bedsides throughout the night, kept watch on this old heartbeat of ours, and kept our blood running warm in our veins. Then touched us this morning with your finger of love and started us out on another day's journey. My Lord, as we come today, we cannot brag about our goodness. We cannot brag about how righteous we have lived. Yet we cannot complain, my Father God, for thou hast been so good to us. Lord, as we come today, we pray that thou wouldest just lend a listening ear to the prayers of thy servants this morning. Lord, we pray today that you would accept our humble gratitude. Search our deceitful hearts, for we know that somewhere along the way we have engaged in conversations that are not worthy of your children. Somewhere along the way we've gone wrong, we've done wrong, we've gotten out of the pathway of duty. But Lord God, my Master, thou hast said in thy word that if we pray and call upon your holy and righteous name and confess our sin, that you would be just to forgive us. Blot them out today, my Lord. Cast them in yonder sea of forgetfulness, where they'll sink there somehow and dissolve and be washed on out into the seas of infinity, never to rise and trouble your children in this world, nor condemn us at yonder judgment bar. My God, we come this morning, we pray that thou wouldest bless the sick and afflicted everywhere. Walk down the aisles of hospitals and down the hallways of institutions of suffering throughout the land. We pray, my God, that you will somehow lay your hand upon those whose fevers are running high, those who cannot turn over this morning for aching muscles, those, my Father God, whose blood have gone too high and whose hearts are out of rhythm. Lord God, somehow in some way we pray that thou wouldest visit those who are afflicted today. Stand by the bedside of the old folk in rest homes throughout the land today. Let them know that old Christians never die, that they just sleep away in thee. Bless those who are in orphan homes throughout the land. Bless the man on his job this morning who cannot see his way out of his economic condition. Bless the young woman today who rises with a dark cloud of despair hanging over her life. Let her know, my Father God, that all things are possible if she will only believe today. And, oh God, when we've done what you told us to do, we pray that we'll hear your welcome voice in the end of this life, saying, well done, thou good and faithful servant. Come on in and enjoy the glories of our Lord. These and all of the blessings we ask in Jesus' precious name. Amen.

0: And a pleasant good morning to you, Mr. and Mrs. Tuscaloosa, and the children, too. And welcome on board your Monday morning's edition of Information and Inspiration, Early Morning Gospel with Brother Jay. Certainly hope that you had a wonderful weekend of rest and relaxation, and that you're ready to continue with more great gospel music. Call a friend, call a neighbor, and tell them that Brother Jay is on the air everywhere on this marvelous Monday morning, a day that we've never seen before. And when this day ends, we shall not visit this day again. This is the day that the Lord has made. Let us rejoice and be glad in it. And yes, it's time for you to get those planks on the floor. It's Monday morning. Where are you? Yeah, that's the signal for you to be getting those planks on the floor and looking alive. Good morning, radio family.
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Yeah, that's Doug Melvin and the late Lee Williams there, and Cool in Water. Want to send that one out to Brother Buddy on this morning, and also to my sidekick out there, Brother Earl Lee Harlan, along with Brother MC. They're all up early on this marvelous Monday morning. A great day to be alive. And our Bible scripture for today comes from the book of 2 Kings, chapter 1, verse 4. Jot that down now, 2 Kings, chapter 1, verse 4, and study it rather closely now, because it may come in handy during the Bible trivia time a little after 6 o'clock on this morning. I want to say a pleasant good morning again to all of our many Christian friends and saints across America. And have you told the Lord thank you this morning?

woke you up this morning and started you on your way. And we're going to keep you going. 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

0: Yeah, that's Kenny Robinson there, and holy, my. Our Bible scripture for today comes from 2 Kings chapter 1, verse 4. Jot that down now and read it as well as study it. It may come in handy during trivia time a little after 6 o'clock on this morning. Want to say a pleasant good morning to that non-singing Lillian Black and her accomplice Brother Melvin over there this morning. They're singing like two prize canaries. Me, me, me, me, me, me. Me, me, me, me, me, me, me. Want to say a pleasant good morning also to that blessed Betty Halbert and all those present and retired school teachers out there and all of my weeping Maryites. Understand you all had a great time on yesterday at church. Pastor McKinney is always on top of it. Yes, he is. Also want to say a pleasant good morning to those Donaldson girls. They're about to cross over into Jefferson County, Alabama, heading up there to Donaldson Correctional Center right outside of Bessemer, and the Amazon crew riding right beside them headed to Amazon on this morning. Also, my Mercedes-Benz crew are right behind them, driving as fast as they can to get to work on time. Want to say a pleasant good morning to America, and thank you so much for being there. Good morning, radio family.
1: 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Listen, we're going to talk about everything that's going on in Tuscaloosa and the surrounding areas, even across the country. And guess what? 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I want you to call in to 205-752-4800. 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

0: To an average of $4 a gallon again at the U.S., and Iran launched more attacks. AAA says the national average for a gallon has now reached back up to $4. Average price 1 year ago was $3.14. United States conducting a new round of airstrikes targeting Iran after announcing the death of another American service member. Andy Burnham is now about to become the U.K.'s new prime minister, succeeding Keir Starmer. Burnham, who is the only candidate for the Labour Party leader, will be the seventh prime minister since 2016. Health officials in Congo say at least 930 people have now died in the current Ebola outbreak. Thus far, more than 2,300 cases. This is SRN News.
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1: Here's your Tuscaloosa and West Alabama forecast. More heat and humidity for the business week. Any showers and storms left out across the area taper to an end here overnight. Otherwise, partly cloudy, middle to upper 70s. Sunny, hot, and humid Monday. Widely scattered late-day shower storms possible. Any that we do see could produce heavy downpours. Mid-90s with a heat index up over 105. Sunny, very hot and humid Tuesday and Wednesday. Just a slight chance for a late-day shower storm both days. Middle to upper 90s. Our heat index up over 105. I'm meteorologist Ken Boone from the Weather Channel for Town Square Media, Tuscaloosa.
2: It's 75 degrees in Tuscaloosa.
3: Thank you very much there, James Mann, the weatherman. Getting warm already on the outside. Want to say a pleasant good morning to Brother Fred Cameron. He's headed to work on this marvelous Monday morning. Tuned us in while he's riding. Also want to say a pleasant good morning to Brother Cooks and the crew down there in Mobile, Alabama, in the government building. They're putting the final touches on the cleanup, where everything will be real spiffy on this marvelous Monday morning. Thank you very much for the wonderful comments, Brother Cooks and your crew down there on North Water Street in Mobile, Alabama. They listen to us on the web. Yes, they do. Good morning, radio family.
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0: 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A marvelous Monday morning. Say, I want to remind you that the Benville Missionary Baptist Church would like to cordially invite you all to worship with them on this coming Sunday. 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And we also provide transportation for you to get to our church services. And you can call our pastor, Minister Curtis Travis, and he's a good one, at area code 205-349-9183. 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That's the Benville Missionary Baptist Church of Cottondale, Alabama. 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

0: I read a quote by Maya Angelou that said, if you're always trying to be normal, you will never know how amazing you can be. 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

0: and welcome back in to hour number two of Early Morning Gospel on this marvelous Monday. I'm Brother Jay, and I'll be along with you as the host until 10 o'clock on this morning. Well, our Bible trivia question, and I had a little problem with this one, trying to decide how I was going to word this thing on a marvelous Monday morning, and I decided on this. According to the book of Acts, A-C-T-S, to which city was Saul traveling when he experienced a blinding light and encountered Jesus? According to the book of Acts, to what city was Saul traveling when he experienced a blinding light and an encounter with Jesus? If you know something on this marvelous Monday morning, give me a call at area code 205-752-4800. I'm standing by waiting for your calls. Good morning, radio family.
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0: Yeah, that's B.B. Winans there with us in the service this morning, and all to thee. My. I tell you, the trivia question really took off like a missile on this marvelous Monday morning. According to the book of Acts, to what city was Saul traveling when he experienced a blinding light and encountered Jesus? Want to thank Brother Danny and Sister Elizabeth Williams and the baby this morning is knocked out over there, taking a nap on us on a marvelous Monday morning. Also to Brother William Winters, he knew something, along with Brother Wiley Dunson, and Sister Pat Heitch, and also Sister Glenda Heitch, the Heitch twins, on this marvelous Monday morning. They chimed in. Also, Sister Thelma Jemison, Sister Sabia Steele, way down yonder in the boonies, in Forkland, Alabama. Also, to my sidekick out there, Brother Earl Lee Harlan, he's on it. And my big sister, Sister Netra Thomas, she knew something. And also, one of my walking biblical encyclopedias, Sister Johnny Roberson, she's red hot and ready on this marvelous Monday morning. Good morning, radio family.
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1: Tuscaloosa traffic now from the Townsend Nissan Traffic Center. I like what I see as we roll things along. 359 north and south. Not a brake ledge to be found. Getting you between 15th Street down towards 2059. 2059 east and west. Not a care in the world. Getting you to and from Birmingham. All clear right now. McFarland Boulevard east and westbound. Getting you over the water down towards 15th. Looks like Greensboro north and south is a great shot parallel to 359. If things get a little bit hasty later this morning, everything else in solid shape. With your Tuscaloosa traffic now, I'm Edder Seco.
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3: Here's your Tuscaloosa and West Alabama forecast. Prepare for the heat here today. Sunshine, 96, feeling closer to 107. A calm easterly breeze. A slight chance of showers and storms. Cooling to 76 tonight, Tuesday and Wednesday. Hot and sunny, 97. Of course, we're keeping our eyes on Tropical Depression number 2, expected to strengthen into Bertha later today. There will be some impacts down along the Alabama Gulf Coast with some breezy conditions and some showers and storms. Richard DeWedding of the Weather Channel for Town Square Media, Tuscaloosa.
4: It's 75 degrees in Tuscaloosa.
5: With SRN News, I'm Rich Thomason in Washington. President Trump says the latest U.S. attacks on Iran were carried out in honor of several American service members killed over the weekend. They died when Iran attacked a U.S. base in Jordan. The Iranians also attacked Bahrain, home of the U.S. Navy's Fifth Fleet. Gas prices are on the rise given the unrest in the Mideast, now averaging $4 a gallon, according to AAA. Posting on Truth Social, President Trump writes that Republicans should add Iran to the Russian sanctions bill. The president has presented the World Cup trophy to Spain, the Spaniards defeating Argentina in the World Cup final at New Jersey's MetLife Stadium. Vice President Vance and Second Lady Usha have welcomed their fourth child, their son, Alec Neil Vance, first child born to a sitting vice president more than 150 years. The Dow futures up 90 points. More details, srnnews.com.
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0: It's 6:31 in the city, and normally at this time we would have praying time and not playing time, but this morning that broadcast will not be aired. But instead, we're going to still hear from Sister Dorothy Norwood.
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0: 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I want to remind you that the Greater Macedonia of Tuscaloosa requests your presence in joining them every Sunday at 10 o'clock a.m. for Sunday school, 11 o'clock a.m. worship service, and of course on Wednesday nights it's a dynamic Bible study. 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That's the Greater Macedonia of Tuscaloosa. Let's check on the latest news with Don Hartley from the Tuscaloosa Thread. 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
2: Good morning. Here's one of the top stories we're following for you this hour. High temperatures in the low to mid-90s will combine with humid conditions today to produce heat index values near 105 degrees and a moderate to occasional major heat risk. Daily showers and thunderstorms will be isolated to scattered in coverage. A heat advisory is in effect through Tuesday all across West Alabama. Click TuscaloosaThread.com for more West Alabama news, sports, and weather coverage. It's free throughout the day. Don Hartley, Town Square Media, Tuscaloosa.
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5: Tuscaloosa traffic now from the Townsend Nissan Traffic Center. Seeing a few brake lights filling in on Skyland Boulevard east and westbound between McFarland all the way towards 359, 359 north and south. I like what I see getting you to and from downtown. Lurleen Wallace working well, getting you to and from the interstate. Looks like 15th is in great shape through downtown itself. McFarland Boulevard east and west, no brake lights to be found. Underway towards the water, everything else in great shape as we move things along. With your Tuscaloosa traffic now, I'm Andrew Seco.
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2: Here's your Tuscaloosa and West Alabama forecast. Prepare for the heat here today. Sunshine, 96, feeling closer to 107. A calm easterly breeze. A slight chance of showers and storms. Cooling to 76 tonight, Tuesday and Wednesday. Hot and sunny, 97. Of course, we're keeping our eyes on Tropical Depression number 2, expected to strengthen into Bertha later today. There will be some impacts down along the Alabama Gulf Coast with some breezy conditions and some showers and storms. Richard DeWedding of the Weather Channel for Town Square Media, Tuscaloosa.
6: It's 75 degrees in Tuscaloosa.
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0: Yeah, that's Maverick City Music there and Run to You, Lord. My, my, my. Well, that mystery lady with the microwave telephone, she answered a trivia question this morning. I tell you, she had the whole role. Yes, she did. And want to say a happy birthday to one of our radio family members. He's been in this crew for as long as I can remember. Mm-hmm. And I can remember way back. Yes, I can. I'm talking about Big John Matthews over there. He's celebrating his 83rd birthday on today. And it would be appropriate for us to sing on this marvelous Monday morning. Happy birthday to you. Happy birthday to you.
1: On your birthday, fella.
0: Happy birthday. Happy birthday. Happy birthday to you and Big Doll and other family members. Y'all might as well get ready to empty those wallets and empty those purses, because this is Big John's day today. 83 years young. Nothing but a blessing. Have a happy birthday, fella, and save me a piece of cake and some of that ice cream. Good morning, radio family. It's a marvelous Monday.
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1: With SRN News, I'm Rich Thomason in Washington. America is raining fire down on Iran. Attacks that come in retaliation for the deaths of several American service members over the weekend. And amid the unrest in the Mideast, AAA reports that gas prices have risen to a national average of $4 per gallon. Britain has a new prime minister today. Andy Burnham is Britain's seventh prime minister in only a decade. Between sweltering heat, smothering humidity, the choking wildfire smoke, flooding rains, and deadly tornadoes, this summer has brought some wicked weather. Forecasters say it's not over yet. Congratulations to World Cup champion Spain. A 1-0 win over defending champion Argentina in the World Cup final, MetLife Stadium in New Jersey. Dow futures up 126 points, and NASDAQ futures ahead 231. More details, srnnews.com.
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3: Good morning to you, Brother Jay. Good morning, Tuscaloosa and West Alabama. 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Being called from labor to reward with profound sympathy, the staff and management of Will's Funeral Service sadly inform you of the passing of Mr. Robert Lee Mitchell. The funeral services for Mr. Robert Lee Mitchell will be held on Friday, July the 24th, at 11 a.m. from the First Baptist Church, Northport, Alabama. Pastor Carlos Calhoun Sr. will officiate. Intermat will follow in the Cedar Oak Memorial Park, Tuscaloosa, Alabama, with Will's Funeral Service in charge of all arrangements. And the remains of Mr. Robert Lee Mitchell will become viewable to the public beginning on Thursday from 12 noon until 5 p.m. in the main parlor of Will's Funeral Service, Northport, Alabama. Will's Funeral Service in charge of all arrangements. Being called from labor to reward with profound sympathy, the staff and management of Will's Funeral Service sadly inform you of the passing of Mr. Henry Lucas. Funeral service is for Mr. Henry Lucas, will be held on Saturday, July the 25th at 1 p.m. from the main chapel of Will's Funeral Service, Northport, Alabama. Interment will follow in the Mount Moriah Cemetery with Will's Funeral Service in charge of all arrangements. And the remains of Mr. Henry Lucas will become viewable to the public beginning on Friday from 12 noon until 5 p.m. in the main parlor of Will's Funeral Service, Northport, Alabama. Will's Funeral Service in charge of all arrangements. And we'll be back with more funeral announcements.
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3: 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Being called from labor to reward with profound sympathy, the staff and management of Will's Funeral Service sadly inform you of the passing of Mr. Cleotha Kinney, better known to friends as Pie Crust. Complete funeral arrangements for Mr. Cleotha Kinney, or Pie Crust, will be announced later by Will's Funeral Service of Northport, Alabama. Being called from labor to reward with profound sympathy, the staff and management of Will's Funeral Service sadly inform you of the passing of Mr. Samuel Tubbs. Complete funeral arrangements for Mr. Samuel Tubbs will be announced later by Will's Funeral Service of Northport, Alabama. Being called from labor to reward with profound sympathy, the staff and management of Will's Funeral Service sadly inform you of the passing of Mr. Tony Milton Brock. Complete funeral arrangements for Mr. Tony Milton Brock will be announced later by Will's Funeral Service of Northport, Alabama. Being called from labor to reward with profound sympathy, the staff and management of Will's Funeral Service sadly inform you of the passing of Mr. Joe Harris. Complete funeral arrangements for Mr. Joe Harris will be announced later by Will's Funeral Service of Northport, Alabama. Being called from labor to reward with profound sympathy, the staff and management of Will's Funeral Service sadly inform you of the passing of Miss Annie Ivory. Complete funeral arrangements for Miss Annie Ivory will be announced later by Will's Funeral Service of Northport, Alabama. And as always, to the bereaved Ivory, to the bereaved Harris, to the bereaved Brock, to the bereaved Tubbs, to the bereaved Kenny, to the bereaved Mitchell, to the bereaved Lucas, and to all bereaved families, coming from the staff and management of Will's Funeral Service, I am Joe C. Wills, extending our heartfelt sympathy. Thank you very much, Brother Jay.

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3: Listen to traffic now from the Townsend Nissan Traffic Center. A little volume starting to pop up. McFarland Boulevard east and westbound, leaving Lurleen all the way over the water towards Jack Warner Parkway. Interstate's still working well. 2059 east and west, a great shot getting through Birmingham. Looks like 359 north and south working well, getting you through downtown itself. Skyline Boulevard still packed in a little bit east and westbound right before McFarland. Everything else looks to be in solid shape. With your Tuscaloosa traffic now, I'm Andrew Sico.
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0: foreign news, I'm Rich Thomason in Washington. America is raining fire down on Iran. Attacks that come in retaliation for the deaths of several American service members over the weekend. And amid the unrest in the Mideast, AAA reports that gas prices have risen to a national average of $4 per gallon. Britain has a new prime minister today. Andy Burnham is Britain's seventh prime minister in only a decade. Between sweltering heat, smothering humidity, the choking wildfire smoke, flooding rains, and deadly tornadoes, this summer has brought some wicked weather. Forecasters say it's not over yet. Congratulations to World Cup champion Spain. A 1-0 win over defending champion Argentina in the World Cup final, MetLife Stadium in New Jersey. Dow futures up 126 points, and NASDAQ futures ahead 231. More details, srnnews.com.
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0: Yeah, that's Brother George Huff and the crew there, and it's going to be a brighter day. Yes, it is, on this marvelous Monday morning. Well, our Bible trivia question this morning was very rewarding. According to the book of Acts, to what city was Saul traveling when he experienced a blinding light and encountered Jesus? Of course, that's over there in the book of Acts, I believe, chapter 9 and some verses thereof. And of course, the answer was Damascus. Do you remember his experience on the Damascus Road? He was headed into Damascus when that blinding light hit him and he had an encounter with Jesus. I want to thank Sister Brenda Davis. She woke up just in time to give us the answer to the trivia question this morning. And I want to thank all of you who participated today. And join us again tomorrow morning if death passes and life lasts. We'll have another interesting Bible trivia question for you. Good morning, radio family.
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2: 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Say it again. Tell them there is no failure. 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There is no failure in God. Listen. I wish you could see yourself in the future. I wish you could see yourself. You're doing better.

0: Yeah, that's Donnie and Ms. Adams. Mm-hmm. And the prayer. My. What a time we're having in the service on this marvelous Monday morning. Let's check on the news with Don Hartley from the Tuscaloosa Thread. 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
2: The Tuscaloosa Police Department is looking for a missing 38-year-old woman. Cassandra Allen was last seen by her family at her home on 48th Street East in the morning hours of Sunday. Allen could be in a black Nissan Altima. Call 205-349-2121 if you have any information as to her whereabouts. 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
3: Tuscaloosa traffic now from the Townsend Nissan Traffic Center. Interstate starting to file in a little bit more, 359 north and south. We're seeing a few brake lights merging to and from Lurleen Wallace, 15th Street east and westbound. A little bit crowded getting you towards 10th Avenue. McFarland still in great shape. Looks like we're a little bit slow heading westbound between Academy Drive all the way up towards Watermelon Road. Everything else looks to be in solid shape as we push things along this morning. With your Tuscaloosa traffic now, I'm Andrew Seco.
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5: Here's your Tuscaloosa and West Alabama forecast. Prepare for the heat here today. Sunshine, 96, feeling closer to 107, a calm easterly breeze, a slight chance of showers and storms, cooling to 76 tonight, Tuesday and Wednesday, hot and sunny, 97. Of course, we're keeping our eyes on Tropical Depression number 2, expected to strengthen into Bertha later today. There will be some impacts down along the Alabama Gulf Coast with some breezy conditions and some showers and storms. Richard DeWedding of the Weather Channel for Town Square Media, Tuscaloosa.
6: It's 76 degrees in Tuscaloosa.
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1: And welcome back in to hour number four of Early Morning Gospel with the old man, Brother Jay, on this marvelous Monday morning. A great day to be alive, wouldn't you say?

Well, radio family, I want to remind you now to start making out your list for a sick call and prayer request coming up around 8:30 on either side of that number on this morning as we check up on all of those who are sick, shut in, bereaved, and those who desire prayer. And the bereaved list just gets longer and longer and longer. We certainly want to remember these folks at 8:30 this morning. I want to say a pleasant good morning to everybody, and thank you again for making Early Morning Gospel the most listened to radio broadcast in all of this market. And you know, we go up against some real big ones, like the 100,000 watt variety, and we're only 5,000 little puny watts, and we take what God has given us and make it work. Let's continue with more great gospel, children.

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0: 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Taking a look at some of our church and community news, the pastor and members of the Tabernacle Missionary Baptist Church cordially invite the public to worship with them, excuse me, in observance of its 101st church anniversary to be celebrated on the fourth Sunday, which is this coming Sunday, July the 26th, 2026. The celebration will begin with our morning worship service, which starts at 10:45 a.m. Minister Kenneth Edwards, Associate Minister of the Hightown Community Church in Norport, will be the guest speaker. And in the afternoon at 3 o'clock p.m., Minister Ricky J. McKinney, pastor of the Weeping Mary Baptist Church, will be the guest speaker. They're looking forward to having you worship with them during both services on this blessed occasion. This comes in from Dr. Lorenza James, the esteemed pastor of the Tabernacle Missionary Baptist Church, and the entire Tabernacle family invites you out to their activity. That's this coming Sunday, celebrating 101 years of church service to the community. Just another helpful hint of information from your information and inspiration station, 790 WTSK, The Truth and Praise, 93.3 FM.
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0: 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You may be wondering, this well feels so go on and start getting your list together.

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1: Tuscaloosa traffic now from the Townsend Nissan Traffic Center. Volume's still a factor. Lurleen Wallace east and westbound getting you tuned from 359. Just a bit of merge madness, nothing we haven't seen before. Brake lights still active. Skyland Boulevard east and west between McFarland all the way down towards 359. McFarland east and west still working well. Just a couple extra brake lights through that cone zone before you hit the water. 15th is in great shape east and westbound bypassing University. Everything else in solid shape. With your Tuscaloosa traffic now, I'm Andrew Seco.
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3: Here's your Tuscaloosa and West Alabama forecast. Prepare for the heat here today. Sunshine, 96, feeling closer to 107. A calm easterly breeze. A slight chance of showers and storms. Cooling to 76 tonight, Tuesday and Wednesday. Hot and sunny, 97. Of course, we're keeping our eyes on Tropical Depression number 2, expected to strengthen into Bertha later today. There will be some impacts down along the Alabama Gulf Coast with some breezy conditions and some showers and storms. Richard DeWedding of the Weather Channel for Town Square Media, Tuscaloosa.
4: It's 76 degrees in Tuscaloosa.
5: Well, that's our news. I'm Rich Thomason in Washington. Gas prices, which had been declining in recent weeks, now on their way back up, averaging $4 a gallon nationwide, according to AAA. The increase comes as fighting between the U.S. and Iran escalates. The U.S. stepped up attacks on Iran after several American service members in Jordan were killed, and now more U.S. warplanes being dispatched to the Mideast. That revolving door at number 10 Downing Street continues to spin. Prime Minister Keir Starmer declares his work is done. He has resigned. It's now official. Andy Burnham is Britain's new prime minister. They are partying in Spain, celebrating his team's victory over Argentina in the World Cup final. And Congo's health ministry says at least 930 people have now died in that country's Ebola outbreak. Dow futures up 84 points. NASDAQ futures ahead 224. More details, srnnews.com.
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0: Evening. Those desiring prayer this morning, that number is area code 205-752-4800. And as always, when your call is answered, please make sure that all electronic media is turned all the way down and that you speak loud and speak clear. And only five names per call, please. Sick call and prayer request is on the air.
1: That the Lord didn't supply my need.
0: Good morning, sick call and prayer request.
2: Good morning, Brother Jay.
0: Good morning, Sister Davis.
2: I want to send a prayer to you and your family.
0: Thank you, darling.
2: And I want to send it out to my family.
0: Mm-hmm.
2: And I want to send it out to the Lucas family.
0: Mm-hmm.
2: And I think it's T.J. Eppel's family.
0: Mm-hmm.
2: And Nicole Johnson. And send it out to the Spencer family. And God bless you.
0: Thank you, dear.
1: Sometime before I got as strong as I was in the Lord, when folk would do things to me, I'd say, no, not going to be.
0: Good morning, sick call and prayer request.
3: Good morning, Brother Jay. Chris King Colbert, reporting from the Elizabeth Baptist Church sick list and prayer list.
0: Yes, ma'am.
1: And those human sacrifices,
3: they don't like. Nurse Doris Chown, Megan Lamont, Monica Lamont, Willie Mae Hopkins, and
1: I bless you.
3: Reverend Strickland, Haber Strickland in Texas. Thank you.
0: Thank you, Christine.
1: I want you to touch somebody, and if you don't mind, I want you to go out of your way.
0: Good morning, sick call and prayer request.
4: Well, good morning, my brother. How are you on this marvelous Monday morning?
0: Too blessed to be stressed, my brother.
4: I'm too blessed to be stressed myself. I like for the sick call to go out to you and the elder.
0: Thank you.
4: And to all your co-hatters down there.
0: Mm-hmm.
4: And to your mother-in-law, Sister Hawkins.
0: Mm-hmm.
4: And to all the members of Zion Hope Baptist Church, Pastor Norris Smith and the congregation, to all of our sick and shut-in bereaved families, and please don't forget all our children, Brother Jay.
0: Don't forget the children. Thank you, down home. Good morning, sick call and prayer request.
5: Good morning, Brother Jay. How you doing today?
0: I'm too blessed to be stressed, Joyce. What about you?
5: I'm too blessed to be stressed today, too, myself. I'm doing better.
0: Bye-bye.
5: I want the prayer to go out to you and your wife and mother-in-law.
0: Thank you.
5: And I wanted to go out to beautiful Annie Burks, who had a birthday on yesterday, and then her been friends over 50 years.
0: Bye-bye.
5: And I wanted good friends, too. Yeah. Never had a falling down across the road.
0: Glory.
5: And I want to go out to Sister Norma Jean Albrook. And I want to go out to Miss Mary Monclay.
0: Mm-hmm.
5: And I wanted to go out to Miss Helen Bishop Gay and her family. And Mr. Troy Bishop and his family. And to your mother-in-law, too, Brother Jay. I'm praying for her.
0: Thank you,
5: Joyce.
0: And
5: everybody have a blessed day today.
0: You too now. Bye-bye.
1: We are shared.
0: Good morning, sick call and prayer request.
6: Good morning, Brother Jay. I would like to send a prayer out for Mr. Pigeon Dropper Jack Duff, Mr. Jesse Brown, and Mr. Julius Crook, and anyone that needs prayer.
0: Thank you, Wisdom.
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0: Good morning, sick call and prayer request.
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7: I'd like to send a prayer request out to Miss Viola Hunter, Mr. Addie Peterson, Deacon Janet Mac Johnson, the Mills family, and to you and your family.
0: Thank you, darling. Thank you so very much.
8: Boy, yesterday we are shared.
0: Good morning, sick call and prayer request.
9: Good morning, Brother David. It's Selma. I want to send a job to everybody everywhere. Have a blessed day. You say bye.
0: Bye.

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1: I want to send a prayer to the First Anointed Church of God, to Pastor Stewart, and all the children this morning, and all one behind Prison Bar and Metro and County Jail this morning. You have a blessed morning.
0: You too, darling. Good morning, sick call and prayer request.
2: Good morning. How you doing this morning?
0: I'm doing well, Sister Collins. What about you?
2: Well, I'm doing good so far. Thank the Lord.
0: Praise the Lord.
2: I would like to send it out to my sister, Aretha Collins, from Hartford, Connecticut. And to Anna Johnson and Juliet Pope, and to my family. Those in prison bound in jail.
0: All right. Thank you, Sister Collins. Well, children, that's about our time this morning for a sick call and a prayer request. I want to thank you for all of the names that you shared with us on this morning as we stop for a moment to pray for all of our sick, shut in, bereaved, and those desiring prayer this morning. Heavenly Father, we humbly come before you on behalf of all those in need of your divine love and grace. For those who are facing illness today, may you bring them healing and relief from their suffering. For those who are struggling with difficult decisions that they have to make today, may you grant them wisdom and clarity. For those who are feeling lost or alone, may you surround them with love and support. This we pray, trusting in your mighty name. Amen, amen, and thank God for Jesus. And that prayer went out to all of our sick, shut in, bereaved, and those desiring prayer. And those who are bereaved this morning, I just want you to know that death is not the end of life, but is only the beginning. And our song this morning goes out to all of our sick, shut in, bereaved, and those desiring prayer. Thomas Whitfield and the Whitfield Company, and it's nothing but the blood, children. Listen.

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0: 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And Joanne Rosario there with a brand new one for you. As we look at some more of our church and community news, honoring God's faithfulness, you're welcome to the 74th anniversary of the Poole Brothers of Greensboro, Alabama, on this coming Sunday. It's all going to take place at the Shiloh Church, 1350 Highway 29, out of Greensboro, Alabama. At 2 o'clock p.m., Minister Ben Cook is the pastor. Their theme comes from Psalms 100, verses 1 through 5. Everybody is welcome. Come celebrate Jesus with the Shiloh Church, 1320 Highway 29 in Greensboro, as they celebrate the 74th anniversary of their homeboys, the Poole Brothers of Greensboro, Alabama. Just some more helpful hints of information from your information and inspiration station, 790 WTSK, The Truth and Praise, 93.3 FM. 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
3: Good morning. Here's one of the top stories we're following for you this morning. A planned sell-off of some 100 acres of property owned by the city of Tuscaloosa near the Lake Tuscaloosa Spillway has generated a petition opposing it. It's being passed around to residents across the spillway. The property is designated as open space and is on the Planning and Zoning Commission's agenda for tonight. 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
7: Tuscaloosa traffic now from the Townsend Nissan Traffic Center. Volume starting to build a little bit more. Skyland Boulevard east and westbound between McFarland all the way towards 359. 359 north and south is working well itself, getting towards the heart of downtown. Lurleen Wallace north and south, same story, getting you off the interstate 15th east and west. Not a brake light to be found, getting outside University Boulevard, and McFarland's working well over the water all the way down towards 2059. With your Tuscaloosa traffic now, I'm Andrew Seco.
2: Date weather information.
8: Here's your Tuscaloosa and West Alabama forecast. Prepare for the heat here today. Sunshine, 96, feeling closer to 107, a calm easterly breeze, a slight chance of showers and storms, cooling to 76 tonight, Tuesday and Wednesday, hot and sunny, 97. Of course, we're keeping our eyes on Tropical Depression number 2, expected to strengthen into Bertha later today. There will be some impacts down along the Alabama Gulf Coast with some breezy conditions and some showers and storms. Richard DeWedding of the Weather Channel for Town Square Media, Tuscaloosa.
9: It's 80 degrees in Tuscaloosa.
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1: With SRN News, I'm Rich Thomason in Washington. President Trump says the latest U.S. attacks on Iran were carried out in honor of several American service members who were killed over the weekend. They died when Iran attacked a U.S. base in Jordan. Gas prices now averaging $4 a gallon, that according to AAA, that's a national average. Posting on Truth Social, President Trump writes that Republicans should add Iran to the Russian sanctions bill. The president has presented the World Cup trophy to Spain. The Spaniards defeated Argentina in the World Cup final, New Jersey's MetLife Stadium. Vice President Vance and Second Lady Usha have welcomed their fourth child, their son, Alec Neil Vance, the first child born to a sitting vice president in more than 150 years. The opening bell sounding on Wall Street. Just ahead of the bell, the Dow futures up 72. This is SRN News.
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2: Make it whole again, you take the
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0: and I want you to pray along with me that he stays away forever.

I want to remind you that the New Prospect Missionary Baptist Church proudly invites you to join them as they celebrate 127 years of worship through God's Word. Homecoming is July the 26th, this coming Sunday. Our very own pastor, Minister Cedric D. Royal, will deliver the message given by God at our 10 o'clock a.m. service. And your presence, Tuscaloosa, West Alabama, Florida, Mississippi, and the Southeast, will make this event a memorable experience for our congregation. The theme for this joyous occasion, and I'm quoting now, "Time to come home, the Father's waiting," end of quote, Luke chapter 15, verse 20. They're looking forward to you coming and sharing in celebrating this blessed occasion. Sister Patricia Partain is the chairperson. Sister Janice Williams is the chairperson. She's a co-chairperson. My. That's the New Prospect Missionary Baptist Church, 6816 Fifth Street, over there in Norport, Alabama, where Minister Cedric D. Royal is the church pastor. And I also want to remind you of another activity. It's the Greater Macedonia Baptist Church celebration of Family and Friends Day on this coming Sunday morning, starting at 11 o'clock a.m. Dinner will be served. All are welcome. The church is located at 1629 Martin Luther King Jr. Boulevard here in the city. Minister Carrie L. Collins and the First Lady invite you to this celebration of Family and Friends Day at the Greater Macedonia Baptist Church. Just some more helpful hints of information from your information and inspiration station, 790 WTSK The Truth and Praise, 93.3 FM. Let's continue with more great gospel in this final hour of the service. Yeah.

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want to send this one out to Sister Minnie Coleman and all the crew down there in Pascagoula this morning listening to the broadcast. He's gonna need us. And thank you all for being there.

also want to say a pleasant good morning to all of my saints down there in Hattiesburg this morning. I tell you, they're everywhere, all over the place. And thank God for Jesus.

0: commitment that our generation set to the Lord. 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Let it be recorded in history. Our generation said.
1: I had someone to call me just a moment ago while that song was playing and says, certainly, Brother Jay, behind that song, you're going to give us a little medicine this morning. Say, you're being a little slack today. Here you go. Don't want you to be disappointed, radio family.

0: Good morning, WTSK.
1: Good morning, Mr. Brother. That's on the way. You got a headache. Faith in Jesus' name. Amen.
0: Amen, Norma Jean. Good morning, WTSK.
1: Good morning. Brother Jay, I got the faith. I got the Holy Spirit. And Jeremiah say, he got it shut up in his bone.
0: My.
1: I got it shut up in my bone. And
0: all right.
1: Brother Jay, that's the best feeling you ever want to feel when you feel that fire and that power, that anointing moving all in your body and shut up. Your body just running up.
0: Look out now.
1: In that fire of the Holy Ghost. I know what I'm talking about. I praise him. I love him. I magnify and I glorify. And you have a blessed day. I got the faith.
0: All right, darling. And I keep the faith. I won't give up. Good morning, WTSK.
2: Man, I wanted to be one witness this morning. I want to be like Solomon. Just give me wisdom and knowledge.
0: All right, preacher.
2: All right, have a great one now.
0: You too now. Good morning, WTSK.
3: Well, good morning, Brother Jay.
0: Hey, down home.
3: You know that girl now that just having a fit. She said she loved that song.
0: Look out now.
3: Right.
0: God bless you. Want to say a pleasant good morning to the girl and everybody in the Sandy Bottom this morning. Wave your hand if you believe. Good morning, WTSK.
1: Good morning, Brother Jay.
0: Look out now.
1: Well, I have all the faith that God give me, and I'm going to quote this scripture. Faith is the substance things hoped for and the ever things not seen.
0: Look out now. Have a great day, darling.
1: Yes,

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She's out in the traffic. Be careful, Sister Croom. Watch out for the other fella or the other young lady, because they may not be watching out for you.

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0: 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I want to remind you that remember to thank God for Jesus' inspirational Bible game is being played today and every Monday at the McConnell Hills Apartments, just off of Skyland Boulevard at 4620 18th Avenue East. 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It's an inspirational Bible game, and they're inviting everybody to come on out and have fun, fellowship, and win prizes. So that's at the McConnell Hills Apartments, just off of Skyland Boulevard, 4620 18th Avenue East. 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Each Monday at 1 o'clock p.m. until 2 p.m., join Minister Johnny Ray Lewis along with Dr. Harriet Lewis as they execute the Remember to Thank God for Jesus inspirational Bible game. Just another helpful hint of information from your information and inspiration station, 790 WTSK, The Truth and Praise, 93.3 FM.
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2: With SRN News, I'm Rich Thomason in Washington. President Trump says the latest U.S. attacks on Iran were carried out in honor of several American service members who were killed over

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2: Oh, come on, give God praises up in here. How many know God is worthy to be praised? How many know Babylon is coming down? Babylon was always known as a heathen nation that would have the people of God under suppression. In Babylon, there were territorial demons, spirits of bondage. Oh, but God would take the heat out of the fire. He would calm down the lion in the lion den. And I come to encourage you under the sound of my voice. Babylon.

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1: Here's your Tuscaloosa and West Alabama forecast. Prepare for the heat here today. Sunshine, 96, feeling closer to 107. A calm easterly breeze. A slight chance of showers and storms. Cooling to 76 tonight, Tuesday and Wednesday. Hot and sunny, 97. Of course, we're keeping our eyes on Tropical Depression number 2, expected to strengthen into Bertha later today. There will be some impacts down along the Alabama Gulf Coast with some breezy conditions and some showers and storms. Richard DeWedding of the Weather Channel for Town Square Media, Tuscaloosa.
2: It's 85 degrees in Tuscaloosa.
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0: Let's fix the devil up real good this morning. 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

0: Well, children, that's about our time for this time, and next time promises to be even a better time. And that time is tomorrow morning at 5 o'clock a.m., if it's the Lord's will, and the creek doesn't rise and nothing bigger than a shoestring snaps, we will be here. But until then, be sweet, be kind, but most of all, be sensible, Tuscaloosa. And remember, God loves you, children, and so do I, and there's nothing that you can do about it. And as you make your way through this marvelous Monday, if you should encounter that old slewfoot, that old Lucifer, old Satan, devil spirit, and 9 times out of 10, you will, just don't get all upset with it. Be peaceful, for you see, this too shall indeed pass. Yes, it will. Stay tuned for the Bishop, Bishop L. Spencer Smith, and the Culture Call coming up next, right here on Tuscaloosa's Stella Award-winning radio station, 790 WTSK, The Truth and Praise, 93.3 FM. Join Chris King at 2 o'clock with the weekday praise party. Mm-hmm. My, my, my. He does a great job. Yes, he does. From 2 o'clock until 6 o'clock each day. Get it right, Brother Jay. I'll get it in a moment. But until tomorrow morning at 5, good day, radio family.
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1: 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Let him know that you're encouraged. Let him know. 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
2: 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That's right. It is the Culture Call right here with El Spencer Smith on Praise 93.3 FM on this beautiful, wonderful Wednesday. Yes, absolutely. And you know what it is. It's the place where Tuscaloosa meets the world. That's right. Tuscaloosa meets the world. And for the next couple of hours, I'm going to be right here talking about everything. Yeah, just a little bit about everything from society to sports, education to economics, and from religion to relationships. And of course, as always, we are here to create a safe space. That's right. A safe space to have empowering and provocative and sometimes controversial conversations. 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Yes, you can. Mm-hmm. Because we've gone global. And so we want to make sure that whether you're in Japan, whether you're in Moscow, whether you're in Israel, guess what? You can hear the Culture Call. 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We want to make sure that everybody knows exactly what is happening in your neck of the woods. We want Lottie Dottie Potty Sotty, everybody to come around and create some traffic. What's going on in your church? What's happening in your organization, your fraternity, and or your sorority, whatever you're doing something. Yeah, if you're in a show or whatever, you know, choir, concert, doesn't matter. We want everybody to know so we can support. Why? Because we do it better when we do it together. And of course, if you want to be a part, you want to call me, you can call me at this golden number that you should already have on your refrigerator. And that's 205-752-4800. That's 205-752-4800. And you can call into the show and guess what? Be a part of the conversation because I want to hear your voice. Your voice is so very, very important to me. Yeah, so you can call in or you can hit me up on the chat on the app. That's right. That mainly I check the chat and get your questions, your concerns. And you might have some today concerning our topic for the next couple of days. But yeah, no problem. Nonetheless, I want you to stay in touch so we can create and build a community here. So do me a favor, sit back and relax, grab you some coffee. You know what it is, Maxwell House of Starbucks. You know what I like, Caramel Macchiato. Or you can get you some tea. What kind, y'all? Do you know the kind? Uh-huh, that's it. Chamomile or some green tea. That's right. Get down and get your little caffeine kick to move it this morning. For those of you who have to go back to work, yeah, some of you are still on vacation. Nonetheless, yeah, get your little caffeine kick with that green tea. It's healthy. And or you get some alkaline water and get down to that cellular level and wake up those cells, all those body cells, and get those systems percolating. That's right. Get hydrated and let's get into the culture. First of all, say thank you to each and every one of you who hit me up and said that our Monday's broadcast was, whoo, my goodness. And I really appreciate you for that. I know it's a little talking about freedom and talking about, you know, all of the current events judicially that's been going on in the country and just encouraging me to have more of those conversations. Hey, guess what? That's what I'm going to do. I'm going to do just that. You know, I'm one to make sure that my community is not late, last, and lost. And although I recognize that this is Praise 93.3, I still want to bring you into some awareness. You know, there's a lot of things to give God praise for. But then guess what? There are a lot of things that we need to be concerned with as we praise him, right? What we should be thanking him for in advance, giving us strategy and giving us particular techniques and technology and how to navigate the world in which we live so that we can, number one, build a better community. And number two, and maybe this should be number one. First of all, build a better you, right? Because you, a better you and a better me creates what? A better community as we come together. And so, yes, absolutely. I'm going to continue to do and stay on my wall and say all that I need to say and discuss what I know is already in the news that you're paying attention to. That's what we're here to do on the Culture Call, is to make sure that you understand exactly all that's going on, not just in Tuscaloosa, but all around the world. So here, listen, so this morning I want to kind of piggyback off of that, since, you know, I kind of, you know, wasn't near finished what I wanted to talk about on Monday. Yesterday, I kind of gave you a break, but today, yes, I don't know if you're sitting with a neighbor, but touch your neighbor and say, but today, yes, absolutely. Yeah, I want to kind of continue down that vein. I'm really building up so that we can have prime conversations this fall, as we are in an election season. We are in a highly politically charged season, right? And I think that we need to be aware. We need to be aware, right? Our churches need to be aware. Our schools need to be aware. Our homes need to be aware of all of the things that are going on around us. And what is our part? What is our part in, you know, influencing and changing and seeing transformation happen on a level that it affects more than just me, myself, and I, but it affects my brother and my sister. It affects the community, as in people who may not look like me, who may not live like me, but they deserve to experience what this country calls life, liberty, and pursuit of happiness. And I think that's very important. You're really not a Christian if you're only looking on at yourself, right? If you're only thinking about what's going on with you. And I know some people might say, well, there's a difference than being, let me put it like this. There's a difference than being, you know, concerned with all the people around you and being nosy, right? Because nosiness does not, of course, have a positive connotation. But it's nothing wrong when you're looking out for your neighbor. You know they're on vacation, but you see some strange activity going on in their house. That's not the time to mind your business. That's the time to kind of stay alert and keep your head on the swivel, like the young folks say, and make sure that you watch out for your neighbor. That's right. Neighbor as you love yourself. And so that's kind of what we want to do. This morning, I want to talk from a particular topic, and kind of maybe today and tomorrow, if I don't finish today, from a topic called Living According to Truth. Living according to truth. And so you might say, well, L. Bishop, why are you bringing this up? Why are we talking about living according to truth? Well, because one of the things that that go on in this country is that it creates its own facts. And I want to say that again, that this country has a penchant of creating its own facts. This American construct has a very interesting and challenging history, right? And you know, it often fashions truths that it wants to hold as a part of its creed, as a part of its foundation and establishment, and it's based upon facts that they wish they had, that the country wishes that she had. And what happens is that those facts get passed down, it gets put in school books, and there's people who believe certain things because the whole idea is to bolster this concept. You ready for it? It's called American exceptionality, American exceptionalism. And what that does is, as America is one of the youngest civilizations, one of the youngest countries on the face of the planet, right? It's seeking still to write its autobiography. It's still seeking to how to position itself in the entire world history and world construct. And so we understand, if we're wise, that there are two histories at the point of every, when you're in the jungle, there are two histories to be told. One of the hunter and one of the lion. Right. And so because the lion cannot write, the lion does not have the ability to write, we always make it seem like the lion is the antagonist and the lion is the problem. And the lion was trying to attack and the lion was doing this. And so the hunter is able to skew the story because, first of all, hunter, why are you in the jungle? You are in the environment of the lion. The lion has no problem with you, doesn't even know you exist until you come in. And of course, you're there because you want a lion head on your wall. You want to be able to say that you killed a lion. But when you tell it in such a way as if your perspective is the only fact that exists. Now, we understand that just like when we go fishing, right, that we always caught a big one. We always, the biggest fish always got away. You know, we always, we're down at Lake Tuscaloosa, you know, and we fighting Moby Dick. Well, first of all, Moby Dick doesn't even live in the Lake Tuscaloosa, in Black Warrior River, wherever you're fishing. But it's the story. It's the embellishment. It's the, you know, it's how we hype it up because we want to everybody to think that we are the greatest fishermen on the face of the planet. It's always the big bear that trapped you and you ran you down and everything. No, the bear was trying to protect its cubs because you were getting too close to his den. But if you can see what I'm saying, it's simply this, is that the hunter has always had the opportunity to tell his side of the story. And one of the problems that we're having, even in this country right now, is we're having a challenge with regards to what is the actual history? What is the actual foundation of this particular country? And that's important. Because when we begin to discover that, when we begin to have that kind of outlay, when we begin to have that kind of, you know, perspective, then we can come together as a people, even if we began from a dysfunctional past, not so historic, not so XYZ ABC, but even if we admit our mistakes and call them mistakes and stop trying to make it seem like that it was something so godly and divine and all kinds of stuff. If we stop doing that, trying to make ourselves something that we're not, if we deal with the truth and the reality of how certain things happen in history, right? Then maybe our tomorrow, our today and our tomorrow can be much better, more inclusive, more equitable, more faced with equality, right? If we begin to tell ourselves the truth about our beginnings. Now, here is the problem. And here is where my centering moment kicks in, because my centering moment is this, the danger of altered facts. The danger of altered facts. You know, one of the things that I have learned living is that people believe the truth that they conjure. You know, I was dealing with a situation and I'm sitting there and I'm looking at this particular situation and I'm looking at, and I'm listening and I'm reading both sides. And then I find out, you know, because where I sit, everybody wants me to side with them. Everybody wants me to see it from their perspective. And I said, you know what? I tell you what, just give me the facts. Give me how it all proceeded, right? And as I began to listen, I said, but now somebody right here, you know, maybe both bodies are somebody's right here not telling the truth. What's happening? Because I can't render a judgment. I can't fix it if I am dealing with my information is from the sort of your own perception or dealing with a well of lies. And what I began to discover and dig in and investigate for myself, I found out that one person in particular began to leave out information that was critical to the conversation that we were having. Right? They had in their own mind created their own history. They had in their own mind created their own perspective of the events to make themselves look like that they were the victim, right? And what I quickly found out is that, okay, I understand. But I couldn't just simply fault that person. It's kind of what humans do. It's kind of what people do, that until they learn to be true to themselves, until they learn that, you know, it takes both good and bad, both positive and negative. It takes all of what happened, even if you did something wrong, to help us grow, to help us become better, to help us truly navigate proper context in history and even build bridges to the future, because we're able to tell other people generations after us, that, yeah, we didn't get it all right. We didn't get it all right. And we did a whole lot of things wrong. But guess what? We managed, even in the wrong that we did, to survive. What a history that would be. And, you know, some people flow like that, but most people don't. Now, when you begin to magnify that particular anthropological phenomenon, that we have a tendency to bolster, we have a tendency to change facts, we have a tendency to skew perspective to make us look like the champion, the winner, the hero in our stories, then you will begin to understand this whole attack in this country, especially from southern states. Especially from southern states in this whole critical race theory, in this whole woke, what they call woke, right? Which is really an African-American term, right? That they have borrowed and misconstrued, trying to sound, you know, relevant and urban, but they got the word all wrong, right? You will understand why they don't want history taught in school. You will understand why they're changing and barring history. You're understanding why they're disenfranchising Black history in a whole lot of educational schools because there is a history, there are facts that they want to tell, or better yet, that they do not want to tell concerning the construct of this quote-unquote American civilization, right? And it is so obtuse, it is so prideful, and it is so it is so salacious and vicious on its face. It's so wrong on its face that, you know, but when you put people in positions, political positions of power that have the opportunity to change and to skew history, this is what you come up with. Now, this is important because if you don't get history right, I'm trying to figure out how do you get your present right, or how do you utilize your present to adjust the future? How do you get the thing corrected if you never tell the history of the wrong? How do you right the ship when your map always changes to line up with where you think you are, right? To where you think you are. And so that's very important. Like when your map says this, and you land here and it's not where you said you were going, how do you say you founded a country where people was already there, right? For years and years, this country has been celebrating Columbus Day until history proved out that, number one, you can't find something that is already founded. Let me say it again. You can't find something that is already inhabited. You cannot. But again, according to your, because of the story that you want to tell, because of the narratives that you want to tell, that's what happened. It's the dangers of altered facts, because we've had for years, until recently, people celebrating Columbus Day, Christopher Columbus. And we're like, wait a minute, hold on. But if when you got here, the indigenous people were here, the Native Americans were already here, what did you actually find? I mean, really, really? But again, it's that whole context. It's a strategy. It's a biography that's trying to be laid out to make us seem like we are discoverers and that we are the one that civilized the entire planet, when your civilization and what you understand about civilization was borrowed, was capped, was taught and, you know, given to you by other people who were long before you were even thinking about civilizations, had civilizations all over the world, right? And so that's very important. When you wipe out the whole idea, when you change, you know, I saw a lot of people after the Supreme Court decision about affirmative action, I saw a lot of people, you know, quoting Martin Luther King wrongly, right? Martin Luther King, that he wanted, Martin Luther King said, I can't wait for all people to not be judged by the color of their skin, but by the content of their character. And I literally put on somebody's post, I said, now I want you to come out of that. Before you post anything that Martin Luther King said, you might want to research it, because guess what? Google is your friend, right? I mean, Martin Luther King's children are still alive. His sister just passed away, you know? And so you might want to look. He never said he wants all people, you know, he'll be glad when all people are not judged by the content of the country. No, he said, I cannot wait for the day that my four children who are Black children are not judged by the color of their skin, but by the content of their character. Not all people, but his four children. He was dreaming of a better world for his children, not for all people. Because when you put that all people in there, that's not the context of which he even wrote about it. That's not even the context of which to dream. You're changing his dream because he understood at the time that all people were not being disenfranchised. All people were not having crosses burned in their yard. All people were not being lynched. All people were not facing water hoses. All people didn't have to march for freedom. All people didn't have to march for votes and public accommodations. He knew that when he had the dream. Right. And so to change it, to make it that seem like his dream was ubiquitous without saying the context, and you mischaracterize the essence of his dream. And the question you have to ask is, why would you do that? What is the benefit of dealing with altered facts? Well, see, altered facts happen when I want to portray a particular narrative that will skew people's minds to see the world the way I see it. And again, I mean, if you said my four children, it doesn't mean that he was against anybody. And I think we talked about that on Monday, that he wasn't against anybody, but he had the dream for his four children because his four children and all black children were under threat at the time. Now, let me push pause and back up, because one of the things I'm going to be dealing with is there are some people who are Caucasian and white adjacent, that you mean you can be black, Hispanic, whatever ethnicity you come from, that want to believe this particular skewing of history, or better yet, say that it does not matter. And I'm going to say to you that that is not true. That's not true, because if history didn't matter, why not teach it? If history doesn't matter, why try to change it? If history doesn't matter, then why put it in the books incorrectly? If history does not matter, right? Why leave out the significance and the centrality of why the affirmative action happened in the first place? Why do HBCUs exist in the first place, right? If that is the case, why are there a low amount of men in homes in the first place? Why does the black family seem like it is always challenged in this country in the first place? I know you understand what I'm saying. My thing, if it doesn't matter, oh, let's just get over it. Okay, well, then let's tell everybody to get over their history. This country just celebrated their history yesterday that they've celebrated since 1776, you know, maybe a little bit years after the holiday was organized. But that's when they said that they were free from what, though? Free from what? And see, that's the case and the point and the matter that we're dealing with when we talk about living according to truth.

0: we'll let you in. See, but it was never an issue of fairness. The ACT, SAT was never given for that. Never. No, it was not. And see, if you ever put us in a hard place, we're going to figure out how to do it. So that's just kind of our history. If you ever put black folks in a hard place, we're going to discover ways of getting around the rules you set up, and we're going to make our own thing. We're going to do our own thing, right? And so it's important for us to begin to live in a world that's dealing with the truthful facts, right? When you understand this whole thing about, on the next segment, I'm going to talk about critical race theory and what is really the problem. It's a legal understanding. It's not taught in elementary schools, not taught in high school, and it's really not taught in the first levels of higher education. Freshman, sophomore, it's a specialized course that you take that says something and gives reflection on how, from a policy orientation, there is disenfranchisement. That's what it's about. It's not being taught to kindergartners. It's not being taught in primary school. Somebody said that. They skewed the facts so that they can get a people who would be opposed to what they were afraid would be found out. And so, that's what we need to talk about. We need to talk about what truth. Are we really living in under truth, or do we have a collective responsibility in this country to make sure that we are living and that we're flowing in the truth of really what is going on? That's right. That's what we're going to be talking about today on The Culture Call right here with L. Spencer Smith on Praise 93.3 FM. Go ahead and get hydrated. Get you some more coffee. It's going to be good today. Don't miss it.
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3: SRN News, I'm Rich Thomason in Washington. America is raining fire down on Iran. Attacks had come in retaliation for the deaths of several American service members over the weekend. Amid the unrest in the Mideast, AAA reports that gas prices have risen to a national average of $4 per gallon. Between the sweltering heat, the smothering humidity, choking wildfire smoke, flooding rains, and deadly tornadoes, this summer has so far brought some wicked weather. Forecasters say that there's no end in sight. Congratulations to World Cup champion Spain. A 1-0 win over defending champion Argentina. World Cup final at MetLife Stadium in New Jersey. On Wall Street this morning, stocks are mixed. The Dow is down 137 points, while the Nasdaq is 165 points higher, and the S&P is better by 25 points. More details at srnnews.com.
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6: Because I've got something on the inside. And you know what it does? It works on the outside. And oh, what a change in my life. Hey.

0: into my heart. Now if there's anybody here that don't know Jesus, you need to meet him. 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
5: Here's your Tuscaloosa and West Alabama forecast. Farther south, showers and storms are likely. More of the scattered variety a little farther north. Mostly sunny otherwise, headed to the low to mid-90s. For tonight, again south, showers and thunderstorms are likely into the latter part of the evening. Otherwise, partly cloudy skies. And then as we go farther north, chances for stray to scattered variety showers and thunderstorms, dropping back to the mid-70s. Monday, scattered showers and storms are possible. High around 95, heat index 107. Stray shower thunderstorm Tuesday. Jeff Eno from the Weather Channel for Town Square Media, Tuscaloosa.
6: It's 86 degrees in Tuscaloosa.
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9: 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It's a beautiful, beautiful Wednesday. That's right. You know, meteorologists all around the world said that this July 4th was the hottest day in history. Are you serious? Yesterday in the country was the hottest day, my goodness, in all of all times. That's just amazing, y'all. When you think about how hot it was, listen, and I was outside barbecuing and all kind of stuff, trying to get the stuff ready, and to know that we were standing in the midst and, you know, of the hottest day. It, my goodness, you know, and that says a lot about what's happening in the world, you know, in terms of climate, global warming and climate change and all those different kinds of things. Things that we need to be concerned about, especially when we talk about, you know, environmental racism, when we talk about, you know, things that affect our communities and all that. We definitely need to pay attention when we talk about clean water, whether it's in Flint or, you know, whether it's on the west side or south side, east side, it doesn't matter where it is. We need to pay attention to what's happening in the world. That's right. Yeah, because there's a whole lot going on. Listen, beloved, listen, I want to get right back into our conversation, but I do want to remind you that you can hit me up on the app. That's right, the Praise 93.3 FM app, that free 99 app that if you have it on your phone, you can listen to me from wherever you are and whatever you're doing. You don't have to stop work to hit me up and just let me know what you think about our conversation. Or you can call me, 205-752-4800, and you can weigh in on it. Yeah, we normally take calls on the 11 o'clock hour, but I want you to go ahead and save it, because if you got something you need to say, guess what? You can definitely say it, 205-752-4800. 4800. Listen, and so we've been talking about living in truth, this whole idea of the American truth. And again, don't get me wrong, because some people get me really wrong when I start talking about history and I start talking about America. And in my role as just a person, a black person, but a pastor and a leader, and somewhat quasi an activist, I have to tell, my resolve is to definitely make sure that I tell the truth, that I say what needs to be said, that I bring to the attention of to my community what is important and what is valued, you know. And sometimes we remove ourselves or attempt to remove ourselves from the reality because, yeah, we're so busy keeping our head down and doing what we got to do, taking care of our own family and, you know. But there are things that affect us in a multiplicity of ways that we must need pay attention to. And if we don't pay attention to it, we're going to be the ones that look up and say, yo, what happened? No, I mean, it happened. They were talking about it, but guess what? You just weren't paying attention. Well, my voice is here to make sure that we pay attention. Yeah. Church folks, you need to be paying attention while we're waiting for the return of the Lord. You need to be paying attention about who's sitting in the seat of government. You need to be paying attention to the laws that your city government and your state government and the federal government are passing in this country. You need to pay attention to what the Supreme Court decides. Yeah, you need to be, yeah, because it's going to affect you. You're thinking that, well, I'm over here on my street in my house and those things are not going to affect me. Yes, they will. If they affect your children, if they affect your children's children, right, your grandchildren, they're going to affect you. And oh, what a responsibility we have. See, because a lot of the change that we do today won't even hardly be enacted until about a decade from the time that we vote for it, or the time that, you know, because they have to rearrange so many things in order to enact so many things. But if we don't participate in the process, what's going to happen? Our children, yes, definitely are not going to be able to be as viable and sometimes even as visible as they need to be, right? If we really believe that our grandchildren are the ones that's going to change the world, as long as this world endures, we have to be active participants in whatever. Yes, pray. Yes, I believe in prayer. I believe prayer changes us, right? You know, for years they've been telling us prayer is the key and faith unlocks the door. All of that begins on the inside of you, right? Prayer is not magic. It is not. No, it is not. No, but not only should we pray, but we've got to participate. That means that we've got to know what's going on around us. We've got to know the history of this country, the history of where we come from. And all of those, I believe, even in our now, in the present day, all of those are colliding. Yeah, our history from Africa and our history even in this country are colliding. And as they collide, they're unfolding certain levels of truths, right, that the American society is running away from. That those who are in power in some extent, especially, and I keep saying it, I am a Southern boy. I love the South. As hot as the weather may be, I love the South. But the reality is that a lot of that fighting comes from those Southern regions that below the Mason-Dixon line, because it is trying to not just erase its history, but it knows that vestiges of its history are still in play. Let me say that again. That they're not just simply don't want you to know about the history, because I think that's secondary, but there are parts and parcel of its history, a great swath of the Southern history of this country that's still at play, that there's still a silent war between what they call the North and the South that's being portrayed, and when I say in term, not just in terms of location, but I'm also talking about an ideology and a mentality, right? That when you reckon the origins of these particular places, you've got to stop and you got to say, but why would somebody enact that law? And why would somebody say that? And why would somebody want to honor this person? If this person was so bad, if this person was at the chief onset of creating divisions in this country, if this person was so, you know, reckless in their behavior towards certain kinds of people, if they were so reckless in their behavior, unrepentantly reckless, why would we want to honor them? Why would we want things that seek to divide the country? And yes, you can say, well, that's our heritage. That's our heritage. But then think about what that heritage is about. Right? I mean, think about it, right? There are people that talk about, you know, this flag. We're talking about, let's talk about something like the Confederate flag. Well, you know, many people understand that Confederate flag is an emblem of hate. It's an emblem of of tremendous hatred toward African-American people historically, right? And to have it swinging in areas in the South, you know, is amazing. You're like, I'm talking about, we're in 2023. And then they were like, well, no, it's our heritage. Okay, good, no problem. Ain't no crit. Let's deal with the heritage question. What exactly then is your heritage? Right? Why did the South want to secede? Why? I mean, for what purpose, right? And if that be the case, is that the heritage? It was a decision to secede because the states did not want the federal government telling them that they could not have slaves. That's the history. It's, you know, it's a history of states' rights. Okay, no problem. Great. States' rights to do what, though? Right? States' rights to do what? Right? See, when you want to talk about it, then there's an issue. There's an issue. So then you have to say it's not just about states' rights, because I get it. It was about states' rights, but states' rights to continue slavery, because slavery was a part of this capitalistic society that literally made the South an economic empire. I mean, if you understood how much the South was worth, I mean, look at when you go to certain places in certain states, look at the buildings, go to its downtowns and look at the buildings, the antebellum homes and all of those, where it was a few. I mean, it was an industry of wealth that was being collectively garnered by the South because of slavery, because of them, you know, the black workers coming over to work their land, to plow their land, to pick their cotton, to do all of that. Now, I mean, so when you say things like that, when people live under this alternate truth that it's the South, it's only about Southern heritage, what is that heritage? What is that heritage? That meant, you know, I saw somebody on social media yesterday, I think it was Twitter. It was like, you know, I'm tired of black people complaining. Why can't they just celebrate it, Independence Day like we all celebrated? Number one, I don't know who we all are. Of course, I do know who we all are. You were talking about like the white folks do. I get it. I understand. But you got to also note, comma, that the Declaration of Independence and all of that stuff did not, the slaves were not free during that day. They were fighting for a place where they were not free. They put down their guns and called to the Declaration of Independence and went back to the cotton fields and was still being hung and was still being brutalized and still being whipped. So yeah, you have to, but see, that's a painful history. That is a painful history that this country has an issue of reconciling, right? Because of course, we've lifted up the American narrative as being equal and as being justice for all, the beacon for equality, right? You know, we have the Statue of Liberty sitting in New York's harbor. That is the emblem of, you know, life, liberty, and the pursuit of happiness. And, you know, coming to this country and, you know, we did not immigrate to this country. We were sold to this country, right? And when we talk about that, you can't get mad. You cannot selectively present other parts of truth that do not line up with the marketing strategy that you're trying to tell the world, so that when you go to this country and you go to that country, or what you politically call the third world country, and they're dealing with certain things, you look at them in a superior way, and you point back to this American history that's so full of liberty and justice and righteousness and God-fearing and established on Christian principles. And then when they begin to look, they'll find there's flaws in your story. There are flaws in the American narrative. And that is not to say that any person, you know, you can't believe in anything that you cannot question and or at sometimes criticize. And that's your faith. Yeah. That's a relationship. How do things get better if you're just living under a cloud and a narrative that everything is perfect? No, we make things better by acknowledging the things that we need to work on, that we did not get right. Right? That's what we do. That's what the value and the benefit of parents talking to their children and not making them seem like everything that my parents, they have this portrayal that everything they did was right. Everything they say was right. Everything they chose was right. When we know for a fact that the reality is that no, there's a lot you didn't do right. And so what does it cost you? What does it cost you to say, hey, those are things we just got totally wrong. And we're going to, and we also understand, watch this, we also understand that there are those that still believe in that wrong. Let me say that one more time. Rewind, L, I think I will. There are those that still hold fast to believing in the wrong ideology. There are people, there was a pastor just this week, a Caucasian pastor just this week, that was rewriting the narrative to make it seem like slavery was so glorious, right? That the present black people in this country would not have had it as well as they had it had not they been taken enslaved. I'm talking about that's coming from the pulpit. Yeah, that's coming from the pulpit, a pastor with people. And what was disturbing, it was that nobody in that room challenged that history. How about you ask the folks that actually experienced slavery, who are the descendants of the enslaved, how it turned out? Why don't you ask them? How can you, who've never been enslaved, tell a slave what was good for them, right? And what was disturbing, y'all, Culture Call, what was disturbing was the amount of people that were amening that foolishness. I mean, yes, amen, amen. And when you're speaking to a predominant congregation that looks like you, that has never experienced had lynching, that has never experienced watching their family burn by the stake, has never experienced picking cotton, none of that. You're preaching that, and you're trying to tell folks in there that we, who are not even in the room, had it better. What are you trying to shape in their minds? You're trying to recreate a history based upon facts that you've not even surveyed. You've not even questioned anyone. How do you even have the right? But here it is. So there is still people that believe that. Let's try it again. That there are still people that believe that. Right? So if you were born in the 50s, guess what you are? The person you born in the 50s, you're at least 73 now. Right? You're at least 73. Right? If you were born in the 60s, you're at least, starting at the top of this, you're at least 63 now, right? And when you saw all of that, and lynchings were going on even to the top at the end of the 60s, the top of the 70s, especially in the South. So that means that a lot of the leaders, a lot of the people who are in political positions were still living in that time as children. So if you get the history wrong, If you don't make sure that the history is told correctly, you will have them still believing that they are superior and we are inferior. When you get that, life, health, liberty, pursuit of happiness, still in the context, in the construct of their minds, in the construct of their institutions, still don't bear up to what the creed says. And so when you have a Supreme Court justice, six, by the way, that says, hey, we will not do affirmative action, watch this, based on race. Well, stop, because now that happened in 2023, last week. Y'all hear me? For all the y'all say, why we got to keep talking about that? Why, that's in the past. No, it ain't in the past. It is not in the past, because that happened this past week. And notice what they didn't say. They didn't say affirmative action across the board, which has to deal with gender, has to deal with race, has to deal with socioeconomic situations. That's not what they said. They said race-based inclusion had to be done away with, was unconstitutional. How? And who made that rule? Who said that? Right? And what race was that affecting at the time? When Lyndon B. Johnson put that in place, what race was being affected? Yeah. What race? Right? And so you're going to have people who, you know, and it's amazing that people who were allowed access in their lifetime Clarence Thomas, who was allowed access to Harvard and Yale and build affirmative action. Now you look at it, and because you become activist, because you become far right activist, or what you call conservative, now you see, you know, it's an apparition to the Constitution. No, it was a protection. It was the thing that helped you get to where you are. And now it's no good. See, and it's because of a history we're trying to create in this country that does not bear up to the reality of how this country has acted to those who are different, those who are other than them. All people are simply trying to do is live the best life they can. Yeah, but there's some equalization that has to happen. And it begins with, first of all, getting the history right so that the truth can truly prevail. Listen, this is the Culture Call with L. Spencer Smith right here on Praise 93.3 FM. 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Got much more to come. That's right. In the next hour, don't miss it.
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2: A heat advisory in effect for West Alabama through tomorrow night. Heated disease could reach 105 degrees. The county's Democratic Executive Committee declared Donald Bennett the winner of Perry County's District 1 commission seat. But 20-year incumbent Albert Turner says it's not over.
3: I think they just need to put on the brakes and allow the process to conclude.
2: Turner could mouth a November write-in campaign. A plan by the city of Tuscaloosa to sell off 100 acres of property near the Lake Tuscaloosa Spillway, getting some pushback. Click TuscaloosaThread.com for more news. I'm Don Hartley.
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now, 11 a.m. and some change. Yeah, right here on the Culture Code with L. Spencer Smith on Praise 93.3 FM. That's right. It's already been on a wonderful day, a wonderful day, as we've been having a wonderful discussion the day after the 4th. Yeah. And I pray and hope that you didn't eat too much barbecue, too much fish, shrimp, whatever you did. I hope that you didn't eat too much, or that you, if you got some leftovers that you're not going to cook today, you're going to eat those as well, right? Yeah. So, yeah, let's make sure that we treat ourselves well. Some of us need to go to Planet Fitness or Crunch or whatever we can do. Yeah, walk around the park and start working on this weight loss again, because, yeah, yesterday was a day. I know it was. Listen, on behalf of community announcements, listen, this Intact Youth Ministry at the Impact Nation are having their Youth Sunday. That's right, their Youth Sunday on July the 16th at 10:30 a.m. The youth are taking over worship, and it's going to be a wonderful day, and they want to invite you to come and be a part, most definitely. Yeah. And our special youth speaker is one of our very own, Justin Morton. He's a senior at Paul Bryant High. So yeah, it's going to be great. It's going to be a great day for you to be a part of the Intact Youth Sunday. It's going to be great. So make sure you stop by 1110 26th Avenue East, Tuscaloosa, Alabama, right there in Alberta City. Let them know that you heard about it on the Culture Call with L. Spencer Smith. That's right. Absolutely. Listen, don't forget, you can send me all of your community announcements at culturecall.praise@gmail.com. 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Also, you can facilitate any kind of comments or congratulations, or even, you know, if you're mad at me today, I said something that aggravated you, you definitely can hit me up on the app, or you can hit me up on any one of my Facebook, on the Culture Call Facebook, and we will definitely get back with you and, you know, do whatever we need to do with that kind of information, because I definitely want to hear from you. Listen, we've been dealing with this whole idea of truth and how we live better in this country. And we've been talking about the danger of altered facts and, you know, how when you skew information, when you skew the history to give yourself a bolster on the world stage or in any kind of stage. Don't just point the finger at the country and you're not looking at even yourself. That, can you tell the truth about you? And I understand that we always, you know, when we tell our narrative, that we always are taught to put our best foot forward, that we don't do any kind of self-sabotage, especially when you're trying to get a job, on your resume, you put the best things on it, when you're telling your biographies and all that kind of stuff. But the reality is that if you're going to ever become better, you've got to, at least, even if you don't put it in the public square, even if you don't put it, you know, and publicize it at, you know, on the news or in the media, you ought not lie about it, right? There's some things you can omit and still be found innocent, but then there's some things that you change and you're like, that didn't happen. Or there's certain illusions that you wish that had happened that frankly did not. And so, yeah, one of the things that we really want to do here on the Culture Call is help us to embrace a culture of truth, help us to embrace a culture of knowledge and understanding, and a perspective that, yeah, we're not perfect people at all. And I think it is when we're trying to acknowledge or try to superimpose perfection over the tremendous flaws that often that we often face in our personal lives and even in our corporate country lives, you know, in our national lives. I think it does a very, you know, people are waking up. Let me just say that. Countries are waking up that this American experiment of exceptionalism is not totally true. You know, the African continent is waking up. The European countries outside of Britain are waking up. Yeah, the Asian countries are waking up, and they're like, well, wait a minute, that's not really your truthful history. You know why? Because there's somebody that's always, you know, seeking out and writing the true story. That's important, that there's somebody that's always saying, okay, that's not how it happened.
You know, we can accept that when it comes to church, the synoptic gospels that Matthew, Mark, and Luke wrote kind of like the same thing, but they wrote it from different perspectives. But when you look at it, it all lines up the same synoptic, right? That it all, you can see it, it's same. That optic, what you see and sin, it speaks the same or in accordance or in alignment. So everything you see in Matthew, Mark, Luke, John is really in alignment, right? John just comes and gives a different perspective than all three of them, right? And so the John is not called the synoptic gospels because John gives a different kind of view of the divinity of Christ. Now, why are you using the book? Why using the Bible to make that? Well, see, that there are people that have written history from a perspective that all looks the same. But then there are people who have seen history and factored in certain context and factored in certain truthfulness about history that's not always true. I mean, or that is still true, but not always put forth. And that's very important. You know, one of these American truths that's being discovered now that's not so true is what they call the American dream. That if you work hard, it's that myth that if regardless of your background or your social status, you can achieve success and prosperity through hard work and determination and opportunity, right? And you know, you can become upwardly mobile, home ownership and financial success. And that's the American dream. That is a myth. It is. It is a myth, right? See, because in order for that to be true, everyone would have had to have started off at the same level in the race. Let me say that. That when you took the slaves away from the Southerners, you gave them money. You gave them money to replace. So there was still wealth in the South, right? When you wanted them to expand, immigrants coming over from Europe, you wanted them to expand and go out the West. You took them and you gave them money, land grants, so that they could start their universities, they could build their towns, right? Yeah, but we are still in 2023 fighting over reparations because you freed the slaves, promised them 40 acres and a mule. Because now if you gave every slave 40 acres and a mule, this country would look totally different, right? But you freed them and gave them absolutely nothing. Nothing for building this country, for the lives they lost, for the families that were broken up. I mean, that you did intentionally. Yeah. I mean, you gave money to Japan. You gave the Holocaust survivors money in this country, but you didn't give African Americans, any kind of money to start off, to rebuild, to start. You didn't give them houses. You didn't give them anything. No, not at all. Right. And so when you talk about the American dream and this whole hypothesis that, you know, it can only be that when everyone has the same dream, that no one can be living a nightmare, especially a nightmare that you're not helping to cure because you are the Freddy Krueger and the villain in the nightmare. Right. And so when we look at this American dream for who? Well, I mean, for those who you start off with. I mean, who start off with that? If you start off with wealth, if you start off with all of this status and social background, do you understand that we had been fighting up until the top of the 70s simply for equality? Absolutely. Yeah. That even though you freed us, there was a poll tax. We couldn't even vote. Even if we were free but couldn't vote. You didn't want us to vote. So there's a great swath of the country of history where black people didn't even have any kind of input in who their leaders was in this country, right? That we fought wars but couldn't come back and get the GI Bill, right? So when you talk about the American dream, whose dream? And when I hear people say, oh, it's a part of the American dream, I'm like, yeah, that politician is lying already. Already they're living up under the hypothesis that this dream affects everybody. Everybody can't afford to dream that. When you started the socialized experiment, you know, the socialized engineering experiment of creating ghettos, right?
then it was just still a kind of vestige of how enslavement went, that you removed men, you removed the you know, out of the home, just like you moved a big man out of their homes and you did with their wives. And so women and children got an ability to be taken care of by the government if they didn't have a man in the house, and they had to only make a certain place to a certain wage to be able to break out of that, right? That's the American dream. Now, nobody else is dreaming that dream. Nobody else is dreaming that dream again. So it is intellectually and historically dishonest when people say, well, you know, pull yourself by your own bootstraps. You ain't give us no boots. And if we did have straps, you took them off. What do you mean? We didn't have it to pull ourselves up. We did. We made it anyway. But that should not be the American. That should not be the narrative of the American dream. Oh, I made it anyway, despite the fact that the people who told me to have this dream did everything to turn this dream into a nightmare for me. See, again, this is the responsibility. And the reason why I'm telling you this is so that we can understand and teach to our children why we tell them you got to do much better. When you go to school, you ain't got time to be, you know, nothing against hip hop community. I grew up in that hip hop era, but you ain't got time to be a rapper or simply a baller. You got to get your education. You got to understand how this world works for you and how this world works against you. See, there is a generation. Here it is. They're starting now, and it's not affecting us, but they're starting now to create a generation that knows nothing about affirmative action. That's our children's children will grow up in a world only as affirmative action being a part of the history. And if you can't really teach history, like they don't want you to, they have no idea that affirmative action, unless we teach them on our own recourse, because the schools will not. I want you to see how methodical it is. I want you to see how very methodical this mindset is. Right. That we teach them that you can be anything you can be, that you, if you do your best, opportunity is going to come your way. And then there are people who are in positions of power who don't believe that they should have opportunity, which is why, again, all of this was created. Affirmative action was a part of our reparations. Uh-huh. That's what it was. It was a part and parcel of our reparations. But now you've taken that, right? Because of, yeah, everything looks the same. Everybody's the same. The police treat everybody the same. Law enforcement is the same for everybody. We know that that's not true. We know it's not true. That they've hard spent trying to take, you know, doing this whole political in terms of marginalizing the African American vote, the black vote, that was determined to be unconstitutional right here in this state, to diminish the black vote and black representation. That's not something that happened in the 60s, in the 50s, in the 40s. That happened in the 2020s, y'all. That's what I'm saying, Culture Call. You got to open your eyes. And we've got to begin to hold people accountable for the truths that they tell or they do not tell. Absolutely. And that's the thing that's important. Oh, it just sounds like you're fussing. No. L is not a fusser. I don't fuss. I'm very passionate about history. I am very passionate about history. It is, if we don't learn it, we can't learn from it. Let me say it again. If we don't learn history, we cannot learn from history. Mm-hmm. Absolutely. Right? And so, again, it would be cool if everybody in this country had a reboot after the Emancipation Proclamation. But there are people that were still mad. That they upended Reconstruction. They upended it. And the birth of the Ku Klux Klan coming out of Tennessee. For years, we rode into Tennessee, and you can see Nathan Bedford. You can see the founder of that in a statue when you came through the state, you know, up 65. A
It is what it is. And so that's something that you really have to understand, that this history is not too far off from us. And then you have to start asking, why do they not want us to know this history? Right. And so when I begin to look at it and begin to understand how all of this happened, you know, they had this thing, this next American myth called Manifest Destiny, where they believed that, you know, God gave them the right to go and take things that were not theirs, that they were given to expand this country westward. And this was this manifestation, this divine manifestation given by Genesis chapter number 1, verse 28, and let them have dominion, right? Right. But they didn't read the text right. And then you had a great swath of people that believed in this tremendous manifest destiny. Now, I learned about manifest destiny while I was in elementary school. They started talking about that, but really learned it when I was in high school. See, but it's still, that's a CRT issue now, because they want to be able to tell it that some divine intention told them to expand to the West, where the indigenous Native Americans were already there. They were already there. And you heard about this thing called the Tale of Tears. They gave the indigenous people infected blankets that would kill them as they drove them out further west. That's the facts. You mean to tell me God told you to do that? Right? It justified, they were trying to justify westward expansion and the colonization of the land of the Native Americans. And it was given like to be a divine mission to spread democracy and civilization. Those people had a civilization before you got here. You see, that's what was called. It was taught in the history books. Let me say that again. When we went to school, it was taught. Manifest Destiny was one of the chapters. It's a narrative that says, and it leaves out, and you know, it leaves out, one of my teachers put in there, it was like, you know, told us about the Trail of Tears, because the Trail of Tears was just a blip on the screen. It wasn't something that we were supposed to know, but that's not facts. You see what I'm saying? And it's this conjured up facts that create an alternate truth for a narrative that wants to be told, that they want you and I to think literally happened, and it did not. You have to ask yourself, why? Why is it being told like that? Why is it being told like that? Here's another one. The American Dream is a myth. The Manifest Destiny was a myth. Here is another one. The Wild West. Y'all heard of Wild Wild West, right? That's a rap song, I know. But the Wild West, right? That it had us romanticizing, you know, Dodge City and a whole lot of the Westerns, where they created this cinematic Hollywood narrative of these Indians and these Indians. That's what they started calling them, not Native Americans. Because you can't call them Native Americans. Why can you not call them Native Americans? Because then the suggestion would be, if they're Native Americans and they were, that means that they were here before we were here. So then where did these people come from? Right? So they started calling them Indians. Okay, well, these folks ain't from India. So where did that come from? It was a construct. It was fake news. Right? And the movies always portrayed that the Indians were the enemies, and these people who gone out expanding the West and making all this happen were the people that were the heroes. And we grew up on that. Grew up on cowboys and Indians. Nobody wanted to be in Indians because everybody wanted to be the cowboys. Everybody wanted to be the cowboys. Nobody wanted to be the Indians. But if you stop and think about the historical context of that narrative, then, yeah. But then, listen, if nobody was there, then where did these quote-unquote Indians come from? They drove from India to come take over your land? Or were they Native Americans that were already on the land that were in your way from doing your expansion? Right?
it portrayed the West as a place where you could get, you know, gold, you know, and it was a place of adventure and rugged individualism and freedom. But it doesn't tell you the violence and the displacement of the Native Americans and harsh living conditions. See, it doesn't tell you that. It doesn't tell you all of that. It gives you a little house on the prairie, but it doesn't tell you to build those houses. You had to send people who were already living there away. You had to kill them. Yeah. See, again, and that's the angst. That's the problem. And relegated them to what they call reservations, little swaths of land. And now you still want to relegate, politicize their reservations. See, and again, I'm only telling you not to be angry, not to be upset. I'm telling you to give you the understanding that if you don't know the history, the true history, you can't really tell how far you've come. You can't really tell where you're going to. And those who do not know their history are destined, I say, culture called, to repeat it. Right? So when you hear people say, oh, that don't matter, today is today, please tell them you cannot be as ignorant as if, you know, your story individually. See, y'all have a Oprah Winfrey, and you got a Tyler Perry, and you got a Robert Johnson, and you got a, right? All of these A's we got. Yeah, but you got folks who are on Oprah's level, plenty of folks that we don't even know. See? Why are we just subjugated to just one? You know why? Because the scraping and the hardship that they had to come up through just to get that, just to get one, just to get a few. You see what I'm saying? See, it's the stories that we tell. It's the stories that we tell. Yeah. Here's another one. The melting pot. Really? Right? It's supposed to celebrate America as a diverse nation where people from different cultures and backgrounds can come together, assimilate, and create a unified American identity. Right? But it often overlooks the disenfranchisement that when they get here, that people suffer. The Hispanics, that we're not going, you know, the Africans that you brought over, the immigrants and all of that, right? You're not talking about the racial divisions and distinctions that were made against certain people that came over here, right? The Irish and all of those. We don't talk about that. We talk about this American melting pot, but no, there is no melting pot when you're pointing out my distinctions. If we're going to come up and create a unified American identity, then why do you keep pointing it out? Why do you keep pointing out? See, here's the deal. Here's the deal. That like England was once the most

0: because they, in your mind, they were trying to control you, right? But you won't celebrate any other kind of, because people trying to get from out of control from you. I want to control, but I do not want to be controlled. And that is a very deleterious, destructive narrative that people want us to live under. That's facts. That is facts all day long. And we've got to do something about that, because we've got to begin to ask ourselves the questions, who's controlling these narratives? And why do our narratives always have to be that favor certain people? Yeah. Why can we not tell the truth about what's really going on? Why can we not tell the truth about what's really happening in our country? Why can we not tell the truth about what's really happened in our history? Why do we have to all have these myths? Why do we have to create a narrative? Why, if you can create the myth, you can begin to create the platform for the reality. You don't have to fake it till you make it, or fake it as if it's been facts. Why cannot we literally change the paradigm so that our what we believe to be true about us can literally become the truth about us? And that's what we need to talk about. That's what we need to be concerned about in this next generation, as in schooling and all of these. If we just tell the truth, if we begin to say, hey, here's what we messed up, and here's what we are trying to fix today. Yeah, if we begin to tell that yes, we are a glorious country. Yes, we are this and that, but we've got some things we've got to work on, a whole lot of them. Yeah, if we would just tell the truth. Listen, this is the Culture Call with L. Spencer Smith on Praise 93.3 FM. Yeah, it's been a doozy of a day on this wonderful Wednesday. Still got a little bit left. Go ahead and get rehydrated. Yeah, get some more water, some coffee or tea, and join me right back here. Don't miss it.
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2: SRN News, I'm Bob Agnew in Washington. U.S. gas prices jumped to an average of $4 a gallon again today as the U.S. and Iran launched more attacks. And according to AAA, the national average for a gallon of regular gas is now back to the $4 mark. The average price a year ago was $3.14 a gallon. Of course, the war with Iran has put a damper on the oil supply out of that part of the world and driving anxiety on Wall Street as well. The U.S. has conducted a new round of strikes targeting Iran after announcing the death of another American service member. Iran responded today by launching an attack targeting Bahrain. That's a home of the U.S. Navy's Fifth Fleet. The latest attack again shows how step-by-step the U.S. and Iran have inched closer to all-out wars. Last month's interim deal is now apparently all but dead and gone. Andy Burnham has been appointed Britain's new prime minister after meeting King Charles III at Buckingham Palace. The king has asked him to form a government after Keir Starmer formally resigned. This is SRN News.
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1: Here's your Tuscaloosa and West Alabama forecast. We're going to stay dangerously hot here through midweek. Not much in the way of any effects from Bertha. All that moisture will stay down closer to the Gulf Coast. Sunny hot here today, 96. Heat index values around 107. A slight chance of storms this afternoon and this evening. Partly cloudy, muggy tonight, 76. Oppressive heat, no relief tomorrow. Sunshine, 97 both Tuesday and Wednesday. I'm meteorologist Richard DeWedding for Town Square Media, Tuscaloosa.
2: It's 89 degrees in Tuscaloosa.
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0: this beautiful Wednesday. Yeah, I believe it's going to be a wonderful, beautiful Wednesday. Yeah, I'm excited. We got Bible study tonight. Yeah, and I get to see my peeps. Yeah, we're going to have a great time at the Impact Nation. But more importantly, I'm grateful to be alive. I'm grateful, so grateful to be alive in the land of the living. You know, old saints say it's better to be seen and not viewed. I am grateful to be able to be seen and definitely not viewed. And I hope and I pray that that's your declaration today, that every day is indeed still a day of Thanksgiving. Yeah. Listen, we've been talking heavy hitting really this morning, and I pray that something that we've said at least piqued your attention and, you know, made you want to know more, because that's exactly what my desire is that you will know more about what's happening in this amazing American construct. Yeah, this country that we are definitely constructing America. Now, there are those who believe in constructing America to their perception and their perspective and to this, you know, this conjured, made up historical perspective and premise that really in truth does not exist. And there are people who are attempting to create this country and form her into one that is equitable for all people. And write down those lines. When you say equitable for all people, I think has to take on the definition of we are all image bearers of God, that we are all human, that we are all part of the same human family. And here's the challenge, though. We all show up differently. Now, let me say this. We all show up differently. And because we all show up differently, then it takes a special kind of understanding to be able to deal with people who do not show up like us, right? And when people don't show up like us, we have to take a divine understanding and perspective that these people, even though they don't act, they don't look, they don't respond, they don't believe like us, they still have been created by God. Now, that seems to be very difficult, especially in this country, because whenever there seems to be a point where we want to divide or we want to distinguish, label in a very something that is devilish or evil or demonic, we go to the Bible and we say what God would say, right? Or we say something that God said, right? And we utilize those things as weapons, right? That's why we say we are, some people say that this is a Christian nation, and this Christian label of Christian nation gives us the priority to be judge and jury of certain people and behaviors and how they show up, right? And what we oftentimes do is that we disconnect the biography of God away from the definitions and the labelings of people. In other words, we really believe, there are some people believe that God literally hates and dislikes and detests who they do. Let me say it again. They believe that the way that they see the world from a faith and or slash religious perspective is how God sees it. So it's not God change my sight into your sight. It's God, I'm changing you, how you see it, into the way I see it. Even though I'm going to say it's you, God. And this whole context of religious freedom comes, and it has this idea then of religious control. That it goes back to this myth of the melting pot, that people come from other countries and other spaces and other places, and they have a certain context and a connotation of who God is and how they were created and all of these kinds of things. And because of this pseudo-Christian narrative that's oftentimes utilized against people, that we say, okay, well, we, by virtue of God giving us this power as Western Christians and our Western Roman kind of interpretation that deals with domination more than it does with the divine. It deals with overtaking and conquering more than it does with compassion and concern, right? We take that narrative and we attempt to spread it across the line. Therefore, there are humans that we really believe are not valuable. There are humans from a religious perspective that really, really believe in our whole hearts have been designated for hell, that have been designated to burn in the fire. And we take tremendous, righteous, pious courage in learning and condemning certain people, right? That we will use the book called the Bible, because the word Bible really means book, that the book that contains the word of God. And here is something that my professor taught me, my Old Testament professor taught me, Jerome C. Ross at Virginia Union School of Theology. He says that there is no signature. When people say God said, God did this, there is no signature of God, and there is nothing on film to ever believe. So we do this and we approach it by faith. And if your faith always believes that God only favors you and no one else but you, you have a twisted faith. I was like, I sat up in class. I said, well, how about that, Dr. Ross? He said, see, whenever you say the Lord says, he said, you don't understand how many people have been killed, how many people have been abused, how many people have been oppressed and suppressed. You don't know how many people have been enslaved and murdered under that phrase, the Lord said. The Lord told me, the Lord did this, the Lord did that. And you have to understand that the people who were writing the text were moved by the Spirit, but they also wrote from their perspective. They wrote from the perspective of their own history, of their own marginalization, right? And that's very, very important, that the Bible does not tell all the world history. It tells the history of the formation of the people of God, namely the Hebrews, the Israelites. That's what the Bible really tells. It tells the history of those people, the contextual history from Genesis to the maps, right? About God's chosen people, the Israelites. So then in the name, we will support, you know, Israel, yeah? As a matter, because the Bible says pray for the peace of Jerusalem, but then there's an ilk that said they're Christian but anti-Semitic, the anti-Jews, and it's down the line that you don't see Jesus as the Messiah, as the Christ, when in fact the text tells you that they will not. The text says that the fact that they do not is the way that we who are not Israelites, Jews, got in, that God broke some of the natural branches off. I'm in Romans 9, 10, 11. God broke some of the natural branches off and engrafted us into it, the wild branches into it, so that we could all become of one tree. That's facts. That's the, if you're going to believe the Bible, right? And so this whole penchant that we have of castigating people in the name of God is the greatest deception and counter narrative to the genius and the generosity of God, who John wrote in John 3:16, for this God that we says hate everybody, that hates people that are not like us, that hates people that don't believe like us, for this God so what? Love the world. Right? See? It's the narrative. That he did what? Gave his only begotten son. That Jesus is the love letter of the God who loved the entire world. Not just the world that looks like you. Not just the world that does what you do. Not just the world that frames it like how you frame it. That the very people that you don't like are the very people that God loves. Right? Right? Right. And so we think that because we don't like somebody or we do something to somebody and that we feel like we have this divine right to do so, God's like, nah, that's not what I said, though. That ain't what I'm see. And I know you're hooked up. You're hooked up on Old Testament scripture, much of which, if you don't know how to interpret, if you don't know how to the scriptures, if you don't know Hebrew and Aramaic, if you don't know the real translation, a lot of the things that you think you know, you really don't know because you've not really done the work and the study. And that we, you don't understand that that was written aforetime, that we, through the scriptures, might have hope, and it was written for our learning, right? The apex of that, that the Old Testament is full of legalism and it's full of law, because he's trying to cultivate a people, right? If you see all of that going on, yeah, you see that? That all of that has been fulfilled. I mean, if we're going to talk, and I'm saying this because there is a biblical contextuality that often frames the political narrative in this country, the societal narrative in this country. When you say that, you know, Ham was cursed, when the Bible does not say that at all. But you got to understand that there was a framework of Christian ideology that says Ham was cursed. Right? But Shem and Japheth, Shem, where the Israelite people come out, and Japheth, where the other people come out, those people were not, it wasn't based upon color, because they all had the same color. Right? So if you're thinking that Japheth was white and Shem had a different kind of color and Ham was black, no, that's not how the history bears it out. It's just not contextually factual if you go read the book. But there's been a whole ilk of teaching and ideologies that say this one is cursed and this one. And because this one is cursed, which the Bible says cursed be Canaan, does not say anything about Ham, says cursed be Canaan. But nonetheless, when you begin to look at that particular construct and all of that, how that has shaped history, and them using the Bible and religion to hurt and disenfranchise and to even kill, maim, and displace people, we've got a lot of work to do from our pulpits. We've got a lot of work to do from our churches. Because what you will find, that the God of the Bible, if you're going to read, but believe the God of the Bible, that the Israelites were really, from a historical perspective, a weak and a small and a fragile people. I know when you hear these numbers as, and you make it seem like they're so big. No, they were not. Now, from here, and so they were disenfranchised from the powers of the world at the time. So God created a narrative that I am on the side of the disenfranchised. I am on the side of the oppressed. I am not just a God of love. I am a God of justice, right? And so whoever needs justice, whoever has been oppressed, whoever has been disenfranchised, God is on their side. God is not on the side of the oppressor. God is not on the side of anyone that is trying to control and diminish the full humanity of people. God is on the side of those who need him most. He's on the side of the widow. He's on the side of the orphan. He's on the side of the fatherless. He's on the side of the motherless. Right? You didn't see Jesus coming and making anybody who was already rich richer. Right? That's not in the account. But he was helping out those and making them understand that even though you may not have, when you give, whatever you give, God looks at it in this type of way. The person that he says that has an everlasting memorial was a woman that only had two mite, but she gave it. See, it's the narrative. And if you're going to continue to apply this American narrative to what we consider to be the Holy Bible, then we're going to have an issue. And what God is doing in this hour, I believe, is that he's clearing up and erasing the board, tabula rasa. He's giving us a blank slate to begin to get it right and get it right and get it right now for generations to come. That's what I believe. Listen, this is the Culture Call with L. Spencer Smith right here on Praise 93.3. An amazing day. Got a little bit more to go. I need you to keep it right here. Don't miss it. It's time to turn
1: up the radio. I read a quote by Maya Angelou that said, if you're always trying to be normal, you will never know how amazing you can be. Now, if you're striving for greater, make sure you join us tonight for the hottest inspirational broadcast in the nation. It's the Nightly Spirit.
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3: A heat advisory in effect for West Alabama through tomorrow night. Heat and disease could reach 105 degrees. County's Democratic Executive Committee declared Donald Bennett the winner of Perry County's District 1 commission seat. But 20-year incumbent Albert Turner says it's not over.
4: I think they just need to put on the brakes and allow the process to conclude.
3: Turner could mount a November write-in campaign. A plan by the city of Tuscaloosa to sell off 100 acres of property near the Lake Tuscaloosa Spillway getting some pushback. Click Tuscaloosa Thread. For more news, I'm Don Hartley.
5: This is a world premiere.
0: And family, we're almost at the end of another amazing show. That's right. I hope and pray that this morning's show has been a blessing to you. It's been informative. It's been educational. I know I'm a little bit edgy and provocative when I want to be, but that's exactly what I think is needed in this time. Yeah, I think we need to push back and we need to develop a framework of how we will move forward. And definitely, I'm going to be back on this subject tomorrow. Yes, I'm going to be talking a little bit about how we can overcome the race construct. Some people say, again, some people that look like us, some people that don't look like us say, hey, that's not even necessary. But if we can pay attention, if we are paying attention, that race really controls a lot of what's happening in the world. And we can't ignore it. I mean, that's facts. We cannot ignore it. We've got to position ourselves to know how to utilize and to move around all of the things that's going on, especially in our region. And I have a lot of amazing, awesome white friends, Caucasian friends, right? When I say and deal with subject matters like this, it's not an aspersion to them, against them rather, unless they believe what I'm against, right? If they believe that I am lesser than them and that they are superior than I am and I don't deserve to have, the house, the car, the education, the medical care, and all of the other things that they so certainly enjoy and have never had to fight for, if they think that that's my lot in life, then my once friends will be now my folks that I need to educate, not my enemy, the ones that I need to educate, because obviously they are disconnected from the reality of what my life looks like. But the fact of the matter is that I believe that we can become a more perfect union. I believe that. I believe that we can all experience life, liberty, and the pursuit of happiness and have all of the benefits that are afforded to us if we are given the proper chance, that we have a wonderful access now to rewrite history correctly. And there seems to be an ilk in this country, unfortunately, that wants it to be under the guise of an exceptionalism that makes no excuses, of its history because it has no bad parts in its history. Or it was just a blip on the screen. But the reality is that American history has affected a whole lot of people, not only in this country, but all around the world. I believe the fix is in. I believe that God is indeed up to something, but he's going to utilize us to get it done. So, yeah, I'm going to be talking about this tomorrow. Tune in. Join with me at 10 a.m. from 10 to 12, we're going to be talking about really dealing with the truth and this alternate reality that has been created that has caused so much problems in this country, so many problems in this country. Listen, as my grandmama and my mama would say, at the end of every phone call, I love you a bushel, I love you a peck, and I love you a hug around the neck. Continue to enjoy this amazing Wednesday. And hey, if you got it, go ahead to Bible study. That's right. Yeah. If you don't, come tune in online, or you can come to the Impact Nation. That's where I'll be tonight, teaching the word of God. Right? Until then, you have a blessed day, and I will catch you tomorrow right here on The Culture Call. Peace.
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0: to survive. Oh, yes, indeed, we do need each other. And Lord knows we need Jesus. Hezekiah Walker on Praise with TJ. Here's Anthony Brown in Group Therapy.
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0: Don't turn it around. Trust and believe that if you're going through a challenging situation right now, trust and believe that all things will work together for your good eventually. Weeping may endure for a night, but joy cometh in the morning. Our God is a miracle worker, and he's going to turn that thing around sooner or later. The best is yet to come, and your time is coming, friend. Hold on. Stay close. Coming right back. I've got more music on the way to keep you encouraged. A classic on the way from Fred Hammond, Kirk Franklin, and more. It's all coming up right here. On Praise
1: 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Listen, we're going to talk about everything that's going on in Tuscaloosa and the surrounding areas, even across the country. And guess what? 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I want you to call in to 205-752-4800. 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

0: Washington. U.S. gas prices jumped to an average of $4 a gallon again as of today, according to AAA. The national average is $4. Needless to say, some are paying a little bit more in some states, probably because of high gas taxes, and others a little bit less because of lower gas taxes. Oil prices in general have climbed again because of rising tensions between the U.S. and Iran. The president's new plane getting an upgrade to make it a little safer. The president told reporters that the new Air Force One will be taken out of service for a few weeks for a security upgrade. Taylor Farms has expanded that voluntary recall of iceberg lettuce that may have sickened a lot of people. The lettuce from central Mexico is the prime suspect in a multi-state cyclospora outbreak that has sickened people across the country. Much of that coming via Taco Bell restaurants. On Wall Street, a mixed bag. The Dow down 85 and the Nasdaq up 328. This is SRN News.
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1: Here's your Tuscaloosa and West Alabama forecast. We're going to stay dangerously hot here through midweek. Not much in the way of any effects from Bertha. All that moisture will stay down closer to the Gulf Coast. Sunny hot here today, 96. Heat index values around 107. A slight chance of storms this afternoon and this evening. Partly cloudy, muggy tonight, 76. Oppressive heat, no relief tomorrow. Sunshine, 97 both Tuesday and Wednesday. I'm meteorologist Richard DeWedding for Town Square Media, Tuscaloosa.
2: It's 94 degrees in Tuscaloosa.
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Oh, yeah, we having church. We ain't going nowhere. It's Kirk Franklin featuring Salt from Salt and Pepper. She's getting ready to release an inspirational album. Can't wait to hear that. Here's Jabari Johnson. Can't Stop. It's Praise with TJ.

0: Erica Campbell, Tina Campbell, and Warren Campbell, too. Mary, Mary, it's Walking on Praise with TJ. And speaking of Erica and Warren, they are getting ready to do a vow renewal ceremony aboard the One Voyage cruise. If you've been thinking about renewing your vows, how about doing it in the middle of the ocean, real close to the Bahamas? Man, that sounds amazing, right? You can get your vow renewal on. Keep Sweat is going to host a VIP reception. Tony Terry will be there to sing his big song, When I'm With You. We'll also have Jacalyn Carr there, Jonathan McReynolds, Pastor Mike Jr. We've got something for everyone. A lot of fun in the sun. 6 nights at sea. You can go to onevoyagecruise.com to get all the details. 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Hold tight, friend. I've got a classic on the way. We're going to go way back with Andre Crouch and the Disciples. Coming up in 7 minutes right here on Praise.
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2: Country music star John Party is bringing his Gamblin' Man tour to the Mercedes-Benz Amphitheater in October, the night before the Crimson Tide's homecoming matchup against Texas A&M. Tickets go on sale this Friday. The Violent Crimes Unit is looking into the homicide of a 67-year-old man at Brookhaven Apartments on James Harrison Parkway in Tuscaloosa. It's the 11th killing the VCU has worked in the county this year. And a Northridge High School teacher will compete on the world-famous Jeopardy game show this Wednesday. For the details on these stories and more free coverage of local news, get connected at TuscaloosaThread.com.
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Her name is Tanya Nolan. The name of the song is Blessings. And I pray the blessings that shower down and rain on you. Amen. Jesus Is Real is a classic from John P. Key on Praise with TJ.

0: Bless the Lord. I will bless the Lord at all times, and his praises shall continuously be in my mouth. They call him the Prince of Praise. That was Byron Cage on this Monday. Hopefully you had yourself a good weekend and your work week is already off to a great start, right? If not, speak those things that be not as though they were, okay? Stay close. Coming right back, I've got more music on the way to keep you encouraged. Yolanda Adams, Ty Tribbett, and more. It's all on the way right here on Praise with
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3: With SRN News, I'm Bob Agnew in Washington. A suspect is in custody today after an attack outside a federal building in New York City injured two people. An explosive device detonated outside a federal building in Lower Manhattan. The FBI says one person is now in custody and the Joint Terrorism Task Force is investigating. Also at SRNnews.com, U.S. Central Command says another American service member has died during Operation Epic Fury. The service member was killed in northern Iraq during the controlled detonation of unexploded ordnance that came from a downed Iranian attack drone. The president's new plane getting an upgrade to make it safer. The president told reporters that the new Air Force One will be taken out of service for a few weeks for a security upgrade. U.S. gas prices jumping to an average of $4 a gallon once again. AAA says as of today, the nationwide average for a gallon of regular unleaded is back up to $4. This is SRN News.
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1: God's got a blessing.
0: Everybody say that with me. God's got a blessing.
1: God's got a blessing.
0: If you really believe it, God's got a blessing.

0: 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Come on. Sing this with me. Come on, say, God's got a blessing.
1: God's got a blessing.
0: Everybody.

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1: So, Dad, who comes after you?
0: Who said anything about after me?
1: I'm just saying.
0: I'm Tom Osmond.
1: And I'm Sally Osmond. There's a good chance we found rings for your grandparents when they got married, and now we want to help you.
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6: Here's your Tuscaloosa and West Alabama forecast. We're going to stay dangerously hot here through midweek. Not much in the way of any effects from Bertha. All that moisture will stay down closer to the Gulf Coast. Sunny hot here today, 96. Heat index values around 107. A slight chance of storms this afternoon and this evening. Partly cloudy, muggy tonight, 76. Oppressive heat, no relief tomorrow. Sunshine, 97 both Tuesday and Wednesday. I'm meteorologist Richard DeWedding for Town Square Media, Tuscaloosa.
7: It's 93 degrees in Tuscaloosa.
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0: Yes, indeed. Everybody clap your hands. I love that one. It just makes me smile. Joshua is true. See, Monday, glad to be with you. I know it's not lunchtime, but make sure you eat something healthy today and drink a little more water. We got to stay hydrated, you know, in this summertime. But it's a good summer day, right? Stay close. Coming right back. I've got more music on the way to keep you encouraged. One thing we know we have to do in this life we live in is live, breathe, and fight. Tamla Mann sang a song about it, and it's up next right here on Praise.
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Oh, yeah, speak, Lord, praise. 93.790 WTSK, the true Tuscaloosa's inspiration station. Answer Ron Carter, Ricky Dillon with the number one song of the nation. It's Monday, and I'm glad and excited to be with you, and hope all is well. We got inspiration, information, gospel news, church news, your requests, your scripture of the day is on the way. And I got Monday motivation for you, too, to start your week off right and get you going as well. Yeah, hot out there. I know it is. Yes, it is. It's in the 90s, partly Sunday nice day, but hot, hot, hot. So make sure you stay hydrated today as well. Let me know how your weekend was, what you did over the weekend, how was church and everything else, let me know on the app. All right. Glad and excited to be with you. We're going to have a good time on this marvelous Monday. I got new music for you, too, and so much more. All right. Let's go ahead and get started. Here's the new one from Pastor Mike Jr. Suddenly.

Oh, yes. Woke up this morning, blessed today. Praise 93. And I'm Minister Chris King. Before that, Dorinda Clark Cole. There's Nathan Davis Jr. there. You're inside the afternoon praise party. Want to remind you that you need to be a part of the Spirit and Truth Church. They're going to be at the Bobby Miller Activity Center for a great time of service, a revival going on July 31st, 6 to 8 p.m. With Apostle Earl and Ida Moore out of Birmingham of Spirit and Truth Church. So make sure you're there and join them as well. And Family and Friends Day will be this Sunday, July 26th. It's going to be going on at the Greater Macedonia Baptist Church in Tuscaloosa at 11 a.m. Dinner will be served. All are welcome. Come out and join them. Pastor Kerry L. Collins is the host pastor. So join them this Sunday, July 26th, 11 o'clock for Family and Friends Day. All right, here's...

0: yes, he's with me today. He's with you too. Praise 93.790 WTSK. The truth is, say yes to the Lord. Michelle Williams is the afternoon praise party. I want you to stop by the app and check it out right now, and you can see what's going on with the SEC Media Day is coming up. 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We'll get it on for you. And the Bridge Builder Back to School Backpack Drive is this Saturday, July 25th. And it starts there at 12 to 2 p.m. at the UCP Parkway in Northport. Come out and join them. 300 backpacks we're giving away. It's free school supplies, too. Come out and join them. It's sponsored by Community Whitney Neal and Woodrow Washington. That's coming up on this Saturday, July 25th, 12 to 2 p.m. Come back and get those backpacks and everything you need. All right, we got more on the way next.
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0: Washington. A suspect is in custody after an attack outside a federal building in New York City injured two people. And the FBI says one person is now in custody. The Joint Terrorism Task Force is taking a closer look. That building houses several federal offices, including the FBI's New York office and an immigration court. U.S. Central Command says another American service member has died during Operation Epic Fury. The service member was killed in northern Iraq during the controlled detonation of unexploded ordnance from a downed Iranian attack drone. The president's new plane is getting an upgrade to make it safer. The president telling reporters that the new Air Force One will be taken out of commission for a few weeks for a major security upgrade. It's been a mixed day so far on Wall Street. The Dow right now down 180 points. The Nasdaq doing well. It's being buoyed by a big surge in AI stocks in the high-tech sector. This is SRN News.
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0: through midweek. Not much in the way of any effects from Bertha. All that moisture will stay down closer to the Gulf Coast. Sunny, hot here today, 96. Heat index values around 107. A slight chance of storms this afternoon and this evening. Partly cloudy, muggy tonight, 76. Oppressive heat, no relief tomorrow. Sunshine, 97 both Tuesday and Wednesday. I'm meteorologist Richard DeWedding for Town Square Media, Tuscaloosa.
1: It's 94 degrees in Tuscaloosa.
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0: Oh, yes, he made a way. Praise 93.790 WTSK. The Jew Beverly Crawford is the afternoon praise. Pardon for that, Trayvon Perry. I'm Minister Chris King hanging out with you today. And it is Motivation Monday today. And we believe God is going to happen so fast your head will swim. That's what the book of Amos says. And one thing will be fast on the heels over the other. Everything will be happening at once. And everywhere you look, there will be blessings. It will not be long from now. We believe the blessing of the Lord is upon you today. And the blessing of the Lord is rich and it adds no sorrow today. And we're believing God's going to ultimately answer every prayer in the name of Jesus. I believe it today. Do you receive it? It's going to happen for you quickly, expeditiously, exponentially, and suddenly today. All right, here's Ernest.
1: Come on. Come on, let it rise. There's no place I'd rather be.

0: Boy, is he's going to make it all right. Praise. 93.790 WTSK, the Church of Chicago Mass Choir. I'm Minister Chris King. The NABD District will have the Council of Christian Education and the Youth Division July 21st through the 23rd, 9 a.m. daily at the Bethel Baptist Church in Tuscaloosa. Come out. They have teen classes and so much more. And it's hosted by their Congress Dean, Dr. Raymond Stevenson, the Congress President, Dr. Lorenza James, Sister Lakita Hill is the Youth Director, and Dr. Vernon Swift is the moderator. Come join them July 23rd to the 21st, 9 a.m. daily at the Bethel Baptist Church. All right, I got birthdays coming up during the 3 o'clock hour, so stick with me.
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1: 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The truth. I'm Minister Chris Kane. The Zion Hill Missionary Baptist Church in Pleasant Ridge, Alabama will have revival August 3rd to the 5th, 7 p.m. nightly. Pastor Michael J. Lavender of St. John Baptist Church of Bology is the guest evangelist in Clinton, Alabama. Come out and join them. Pastor Kenneth Gilmore is host pastor. All right, got birthdays coming up after the top of the hour. Here is Jason Nelson. Oh.

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Praise. He's able today. That's Darryl Walls and PJ Morton on Praise. 93.790 WTSK. That you nice day out there. Hot, hot, hot. And glad to have you on this Motivation Monday. Got some more motivation on the way and so much more. And now time for some birthdays and anniversaries. Want to say happy wedding anniversary to Brother Bernard and Sister Sharon Davis. Happy wedding anniversary to them. And then also happy birthday to Sister Wanda Graham. Happy birthday goes out to her today. And then also want to say a happy birthday, too, to Sister Amber Graham, Sister Kirstine Green. Happy birthday to her. And also to Sister Johnny Watson. Happy birthday goes out to her, too, as well. And then also we got more birthdays rolling in. Want to also say happy birthday as well. Goes over to my good friend, Dr. Bobby Park, up in the Carolinas. And then also, happy birthday to Brother Stephen Carson today. Also, happy birthday as well to none other than Brother Carlos Brown, Sister Amy Brown. Happy birthday to her as well. And then I also want to say a happy birthday, too, to Pastor Sean Nix. Happy birthday to him. And then also happy birthday to Sister Jennifer Rollins today. And also happy birthday to Brother Jamesis Davis, Sister Tiffany Merritt. Happy birthday to her, too. And if today is your birthday, happy birthday to you. If today is your wedding anniversary, happy wedding anniversary to you, too, from all of us here at Praise 93.3. All right, here is Major. I prayed for you.

boy is. It's all in his hands today. Praise 93.790 WTSK. The truth, it is the afternoon praise party. That's Erica Reed there. And it is Motivation Monday today. God's going to do some great things, and he's going to take care of you today. You are a new creature in Christ Jesus, and if you are believing him, don't act old today. I want you to act new, brand new, because God is doing some brand new things in your life. And the enemy tried to schedule a lot of things to get you this week, but God has denied access to the enemy. It won't work this week. The devil already had you on his hit list, but it won't work today, because God is about to bless you so much. I'm telling you today. Yes, he is. Here's John P. King.

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0: Oh, yeah, saying you have no power today. Praise 93.790 WTSK, the truth. It is the afternoon praise party. It's the afternoon praise party. There are 21 cycloparesis cases in Alabama, one in central Alabama. So be careful. Don't eat in that salad, anything like that. You need to be careful. For more details on that, go to praise933.com as well. Okay, plus there's a food truck that's been serving meals in West Alabama. Check it out, too, on the app. And remember that the Summer of Fire Revival is coming up July 30th through the 31st, 7 p.m. night at the Impact Nation Fellowship Church in Tuscaloosa. And Bishop L. Smith Smith is the host. And you want to come out and join them for revival at the end of the month. And July 26th. Be at the Shiloh Church down in Greensboro at 2 o'clock. Then we have the 74th anniversary of the Poole Brothers. Come out and join them. Pastor Ben Cook is host pastor. We got more on the way.
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2: With SRN News, I'm Bob Agnew in Washington. A new investigation underway today in New York with a suspect in custody following an attack outside a federal building. That building houses several federal offices, including the FBI's New York office and an immigration court. Two people were injured in the attack. U.S. gas prices jumped to an average of $4 a gallon again today as the U.S. and Iran launched more attacks. That's putting pressure on the oil markets. According to AAA, the national average for a gallon of regular gas now back at $4. It was $3.14 a gallon a year ago. President Trump presented the World Cup trophy to Spain yesterday, the winner of the final against Argentina. He says real victor in the premier soccer event of the world might just be the United States. He says, quote, it turned out that we were a soccer country, and I think it's going to remain. He says it brought the world together. This is SRN News.
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9: Here's your Tuscaloosa and West Alabama forecast. We're back in the big heat and humidity. Heat advisory through 9 p.m. on Tuesday. We're looking at heat index levels that could approach 105 to 107 in some spots. Mostly rain-free. An isolated storm possible tonight, but not too likely on the rain. A low of 76. Sunny, hot, and humid on Tuesday. 96 the high. With the amount of humidity around, feels like temps, heat index levels to 107. Take it really easy outdoors. Sunny Wednesday, low 77, a high of 96. This is meteorologist Mark Thibodeau from the Weather Channel for Townscore Media.

the meeting today. Praise 93.790 WTSK, the truth. It is the afternoon praise party. There's Keelante Gavin with his new one at the meeting. We're having some church here at the meeting. All right. And it is Motivation Monday. Come out of spiritual amnesia today. If you know God did it before, he will do it again. I said if he did it before, he will do it again. So come out of, stop having amnesia and know that God can do it. And you can't see the good measure of God pressed down, shaken together, and running over without giving. You got to give, and you will receive. And when you give, you will receive pressed down, shaken together, and running over with men given to your bosom. But you got to have you got to put your hand out. Your hand can't be closed. You got to give today. All right, in Jesus' name. It's Motivation Monday, so be giving your time, your money, your resources, and your prayers this week to everyone. Here's Canton John. Got a praise on God.

0: Players, I'm not tired yet. The Mississippi Mass Choir on Praise 93.790 WTSK. The truth, your number one gospel choice every day. I'm Minister Chris King with you. The Missionary Gospel Singers will have their 20th Appreciation Celebration going on Saturday, August 8th. It's at the Southside Church of God in Christ in Tuscaloosa. Elder Ben Jackson is host pastor. It starts at 7 o'clock. They have the Pool Brothers there of Greensboro. It's going to climax on Sunday, August the 9th at the Mount Zora Baptist Church in Bologie on Highway 11 South in Green County, Alabama, at 2 o'clock. Pastor Robert Johnson of the St. Matthew Baptist Church of Sawyerville will be the guest evangelist. Everyone is invited. Come out and celebrate with them. And the New Prospect Baptist Church will have their homecoming going on July 26th. It starts there at 10 a.m. Pastor Cedric Royal is the host pastor in Northport at New Prospect Baptist Church. All right, you got any church or community news? Let us know. Praise. 93.3.com or 142 Skyland Boulevard here in Tuscaloosa. We'll get it on for you. All right, we got more on the way this Monday.
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I've got

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Maverick City Music on Praise 93.790 WTSK. The truth. Getting close to 4 o'clock. I'm Minister Chris King with you. It's Motivation Monday. God is not going to give you directions for the destination that he did not set for your life. He set it for your life and he's going to do it. All right. He's not going to give you directions for the destination. He's going to lead you and guide you there. And you have to just go along for the journey today. And I'm telling you, our problems should know our God and not let our problems have us. All right. We should know that today. And as we spread our problem before God today, God spreads his protection over us. He will cover us with his feathers and with his wings. You will find refuge in him. Faithfulness. He will be your shield and your buckler and your rampart today. That's God. Let your problem know how big your God is today. I want you to know that in Jesus' name. All right. It's Motivation Monday. Here's JJ Harris sending you a reminder. Hallelujah.

Right on time today, praise. 93.790 WTSK, that you, Lisa Knowles Smith and the Brown Singers. And Lisa Knowles getting ready to celebrate with the Clark Sisters coming up in Tennessee. Get ready for that. We'll give you more details on that. Plus, she'll be at the Stellars next month. And the Stellar Awards will be August the 12th through the 15th in Charlotte, North Carolina at the Spectrum Center. Will we see you there? Hopefully we will. Let's pray right now. We're going to pray for our sick and shut-in and bereaved families, those behind prison bars, everyone in the nursing homes, mental institutions, Bryce VA Hospital, DCH Tuscaloosa, DCH Northport, everyone at the county jail, Taylor Hardin, our local city, county, and private schools, University of Alabama, Shelton State, Stillman College, UWA. We're praying for our local businesses, churches, and organizations, praying for those in summer school, summer vacation, summer camp. We're praying for those who are on the way back to Tuscaloosa, and we're praying for you today, and we're praying for everyone everywhere inside the afternoon praise. We're praying for our government. We're praying for the family of Nolan Wells, who was laid to rest today. His funeral was today in Mississippi. All right, here's Tasha Page. He's on the way on Praise 93.

0: Oh yeah, Jesus, Jesus, he made a way out of no way. Praise 93.790 WTSK, the True Tuscaloosa's Inspiration Station. I'm Minister Chris King with you as always. We're having a good time on this Monday. Starting your Monday out right with some Monday motivation. And I'm telling you, the devil comes to bring trouble. And some trouble, some adversity comes from your spiritual, mental, and emotional development. You're not in a battle all the time. Pray through it. Stand firm. Go through it. Learn. Don't let everything become a battle today. All right? Don't let it do that. All right? And I want you to pray. You may not have clarity on something. Just pray about it and let the Lord give you what he needs to give you. And get peace about it today. And God will do it. All right? And you need to be praying and God will give you answers. He'll give you answers today. All right. And he'll give you more than enough. He'll give you plenty today in Jesus' name. Here's Mama Bergson's motivation.
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0: Oh, yes, I got a gift and I can't let go. Got a good grip. Praise. 93.7 WTSK. The truth, it is the afternoon praise party where a Holy Ghost party does not stop. 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It's all on the app. Remember, the Tabernacle Baptist Church will have their church anniversary this Sunday, July 26th. It starts at 10:45 a.m. Minister Kenneth Edwards of the Hightown Community Church of Northport will be the guest evangelist. The 3 o'clock climax service, Pastor Ricky J. McKinney of Weeping Mary Baptist Church of Tuscaloosa. Everyone is invited. Come out and celebrate with them. And Dr. Lorenzo James is the host pastor. And Overcoming Deliverance Church will wrap up revival tonight at 7 o'clock down in Duncanville. They will have Apostle Philip Jenkins of Glory Bible Fellowship of Tampa, Florida as the guest evangelist. Minister Edna Turner is the host pastor. We got more on the way this marvelous Monday.
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2: With SRN News, I'm Bob Agnew in Washington. A suspect in custody today after an attack outside a federal building in New York left two people injured. That building houses several federal offices, including the FBI's New York office and an immigration court. U.S. Central Command says another American service member has died during Operation Epic Fury. The service member was killed in northern Iraq during the controlled detonation of unexploded ordnance from a downed Iranian attack drone. The president's new plane getting an upgrade to make it a little safer. President Trump told reporters the new Air Force One will be taken out of commission for a few weeks for a security upgrade. Paying a little bit more at the pump, AAA says gas prices hit $4 a gallon today. 1 year ago, they were at $3.14, of course, driven up of late by higher oil prices brought on by escalating tensions between the U.S. and Iran. At the close on Wall Street, the Dow was off 307 points. This is SRN News.
3: 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Silver has fallen even further. History shows that this could be the perfect time to diversify your retirement portfolio to include precious metals like gold and silver. 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
1: Here's your Tuscaloosa and West Alabama forecast. We're back in the big heat and humidity. Heat advisory through 9 p.m. on Tuesday. We're looking at heat index levels that could approach 105 to 107 in some spots. Mostly rain-free. An isolated storm possible tonight, but not too likely on the rain. A low of 76. Sunny, hot, and humid on Tuesday. 96 the high. With the amount of humidity around, feels like temps. Heat index levels to 107. Take it really easy outdoors. Sunny Wednesday, low 77, a high of 96. This is meteorologist Mark Thibodeau from the Weather Channel for Town Square Media, Tuscaloosa.
2: It's 94 degrees in Tuscaloosa.
1: This report is
3: Tuscaloosa traffic now from the Townsend Nissan Traffic Center. No major delays or incidents affecting your drive so far this afternoon. Long-term road work continues on 2059 eastbound between Holly Springs Lane and Western Bypass. And more road construction taking place on Skyland Boulevard between Cypress Creek Avenue and Pleasant Hill Drive. We'll keep an eye on everything and have another update for you in minutes. With your Tuscaloosa traffic now,
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0: 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Today, CeCe Wines on Praise 93-790 WTSK. The Truth is Day Afternoon Praise Party. I'm Minister Chris King with you. It is Motivation Monday today. I want you to commit to prayer, commit to fasting, committing to staying in the Bible, staying in your word. I want you to stay discerning today. Be led by God. Stay covered under the blood of Jesus. Be led by the Holy Spirit, because there are people that are trying to attack you. The enemy is trying to attack you, and it will not work if you stay in prayer today. Just be careful and do that. Okay, because God is about to do something for the rest of this month of July. Nothing but blessings and miracles. We're claiming it and we're believing it and we're receiving it in the month of July. Hallelujah. I know you're ready for that. It's Motivation Monday, and there's no failure in God.
1: He cannot fail.
0: Here's William Murphy.
1: Say it again. Tell him there is no failure. Say it like you believe it. There is no failure in God.

0: praise 93.7 WTSK. The truth, it is the afternoon praise party. E. Dewey Smith, lead me and guide me today. I'm Minister Chris King and excited to be with you. And I hope you're doing well today. I want to remind you that you need to be a part of the great time happening over there at the men's conference at the Guiding Light Church in Birmingham, August 14th and 15th. And at 7 p.m., they will have ministers Jeremiah Castile. And on Saturday, August 15th at 9 o'clock, Apostle Stephen Davis of Refreshed Family Church, the Guiding Light Church in Birmingham, Bishop Jim Lowe is host pastor. And the Willie J. Washington Memorial Scholarship is gearing up for their next school year. Be on the lookout for scholarship opportunities and so much more. For more details, you can contact them at williewashingtonscholarship@gmail.com. All right. And hope you're doing well. We got so much on the way for you. And I got your scripture today coming and so much more.
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1: Tuscaloosa traffic now from the Townsend Nissan Traffic Center. No major delays or incidents affecting your drive so far this afternoon. Long-term road work continues on 2059 eastbound between Holly Springs Lane and Western Bypass. And more road construction taking place on Skyland Boulevard between Cypress Creek Avenue and Pleasant Hill Drive. We'll keep an eye on everything and have another update for you in minutes. With your Tuscaloosa traffic now, I'm Lindsay.
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The truth is the afternoon praise part of Lachey Knox. I'm Minister Chris Kane with you. Youth Revival is coming up July 29th on a Wednesday night at 6 o'clock at the Christian Community Church in Tuscaloosa. At 6 o'clock, Minister Christopher Binion of the Bethel Baptist Church will be the guest evangelist. Everyone is invited. Dr. Clarence Sutton Jr., he is the host pastor. You do not want to miss out on that grand time with them, okay? All right. And we're having a good time with you. It is Motivation Monday today, and I want you to stay focused, stay in the Word, stay lifted up today, and I want you to know God is with you. He's on your side, and he's going to take you where no one can take you. And when fear knocks in your life, you have to let faith answer. Let faith answer the door today, and I'm telling you, God is about to do it today. And I'm telling you, faith is going to be overcome fear today. All right, what tried to stop you, what tried to hit you, you will not fear. We'll try to knock the wind out of you. It won't work. All right. Here's the leper song. Here's Travis Green.

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Oh, yeah, speak Lord today. Praise 93.7 WTSK, the truth is the afternoon praise party. I'm Minister Chris King hanging out with you. Hope you had a blessed day at work, home, and summer vacation, summer school, whatever you're up to, summer camp. We're glad to have you. It's hot out there. Yes, it is. The Providence Missionary Baptist Church will have their Unashamed Revival July 19th through the 22nd, 6:30 p.m. nightly. And they will have at 6 o'clock Pastor Anthony Moore. He had him last night. And tonight, they're going to have Pastor Calvin Finch at 6:30 tonight through Wednesday night down at the Providence Missionary Baptist Church down in Marion. And he's the host pastor, Pastor Dr. Matthew Wilson. Pastor Calvin Finch of First Baptist Church of Utah is the guest evangelist. And the Westside Community Fun Day, it's this Saturday, July 25th at 10 a.m. to 1 p.m. at Freeman Park and Pool. 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Your scripture today is coming up. Here's Erica Campbell.

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Praise 93.790 WTSK. The truth is about Davis Jesus. Today I'm Minister Chris King with you inside the afternoon praise. Part of the Reaching the Masses Outreach Ministry. We have their Friday night fire service August 7th, 6:30 p.m. Bishop Richard Bryant will be the guest evangelist. Pastor Star Croxton is the host pastor down in Akron, Alabama. And the St. Mark AME Church will have their church anniversary this Sunday, July 26th at 2:30 p.m. Pastor Bruce Henderson of the Friendship Baptist Church of Tuscaloosa is the guest evangelist. Dr. Carmen Walker Ellaby, she is the senior pastor. And the Greater Faith Tabernacle will have their church anniversary service Sunday, July 26th at 2 o'clock. Pastor Kirvin Jones of Third Street Church of God in Greensboro will be the guest evangelist. Pastor Joseph Owens is the senior pastor. And revival starts tonight down in Allensville at the New Right Baptist Church at 7 p.m. through the 22nd. They have Pastor David Cobb of the Hodges Chapel Baptist Church of Winfield, Alabama, as the guest evangelist. Pastor Richard Hood is host pastor. Your scripture today is coming up next. Here's Sincere After Tonight.

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0: is For My Good today. Mike TZ and Erica Campbell inside the afternoon praise party, where a Holy Ghost party does not stop. I'm Minister Chris King hanging out with you as always. You can check out the app and you can see always the latest in news, weather, and sports. We got it for you. Plus, we got good articles too as well. Yeah, you can check it out too. And you can check out what's going on with these cases in Alabama that's killing people through this vegetables and everything. You can see all of that on the app today as well, and about the heat out there too. Now time for our scripture of the day on this Motivation Monday. It comes from the book of Psalm 78:4. Psalm 78:4 says, "We will tell the next generation the praiseworthy deeds of the Lord." We will tell the next generation the praiseworthy deeds of the Lord. Psalm 78:4 is our scripture of the day today. Praise be to the God and Father, our Lord and Savior, Jesus Christ, Paul says, who comforts us in all our troubles so that we can comfort those in any trouble, so that they can comfort those in any trouble with the comfort that we ourselves receive from God. Just as we should pass on things down to our generations, Paul discovered that God's comfort in his distress enabled him to comfort others in theirs, building their endurance. Our God of all comfort can use our disappointment for good. So let's do the same, passing on God's comfort to create the endless chain of encouragement. The book of Psalm 78:4 is our scripture of the day. I want you to go check it out.
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2: With SRN News, I'm Keith Peters in Washington. The U.S. military is carrying out its 10th consecutive night of strikes on Iran to reopen the Strait of Hormuz. U.S. Central Command says the strikes aim to degrade Iranian military capabilities used to attack commercial shipping. The conflict has escalated as Iran retaliates by attacking American allies Kuwait, Jordan, and Bahrain. Two U.S. soldiers were killed in Jordan on Friday and another died in Iraq on Saturday. Nolan Xavier Wells, an 18-year-old who was found dead after a July 4th boat trip with his friends to a Gulf Coast island, was remembered in Mississippi today. Wells' death has sparked national attention and calls for a deeper investigation. On Wall Street, the Dow down by 307 points. The NASDAQ dropped 12. More details at srnnews.com.
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1: Here's your Tuscaloosa and West Alabama forecast. We're back in the big heat and humidity. Heat advisory through 9 p.m. on Tuesday. We're looking at heat index levels that could approach 105 to 107 in some spots. Mostly rain-free. An isolated storm possible tonight, but not too likely on the rain. A low of 76. Sunny, hot, and humid on Tuesday. 96 the high. With the amount of humidity around, feels like temps, heat index levels to 107. Take it really easy outdoors. Sunny Wednesday, low 77, a high of 96. This is meteorologist Mark Thibodeau from the Weather Channel for Town Square Media, Tuscaloosa.
2: It's 94 degrees in Tuscaloosa.
3: Now from the Townsend Nissan Traffic Center. No major delays or incidents affecting your drive so far this afternoon.

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0: today. Praise 93.790 WTSK, the truth that's ablaze there in Pastor Mike Jr. I'm Minister Chris King, and you're going to win on this Monday in the Lord. Yes, you are. And I want to remind you, revival will be at the Mount Sinai Baptist Church July 29th through the 31st, 7 p.m. nightly. Minister Derek Bo Young of Son of the Earth Ministries will be the guest evangelist. Pastor Claude Prince is host pastor. And the First Baptist Church of Livingston is having their vacation Bible school July 22nd through the 24th, 5 to 7 p.m. nightly. Fun activities, food, fun, and games, and more of the Word of God. All ages are welcome. My good friend, Pastor T.L. Davis Jr., is the senior pastor. And then also, too, the Elba Zion Missionary Baptist Church, we have the installation for Pastor Stanley Prince Jr. and Lady Brittany Prince coming up this Saturday, July 25th at 1 o'clock in Elba, Alabama. And Dr. Michael Foster, my good friend of High Point Baptist Church, will be the guest evangelist. Everyone is invited. Don't you miss it. Here's Javon DeWatt. Hey, get them blessings today.
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0: It's 93.7 WTSK. The truth is Greg O'Quinn, and I told the storm. You're inside the afternoon praise party, where a Holy Ghost party, it never, ever stops. And want to remind you, Revival will be at the St. John Baptist Church in down in Bology on July 27th through the 29th, 7 p.m. nightly. They will have Elder Carlos Thornton of Mount Pilgrim Baptist Church of Tishobe, Alabama, and Pastor Kenneth Gilmore of Zion Hill Missionary Baptist Church of Pleasant Ridge, Alabama, and Pastor Dr. Lonnie Weaver of St. Paul Baptist Church. Pastor Michael Lavender is host pastor. You don't want to miss that as well. And remember, too, that the back-to-school giveaway will be August 1st, 12 to 5, at the Outdoor Sensory Event on 39th Avenue East in Tuscaloosa. They will have future cuts there. They're going to have vendors on site, giveaways, gift cards, door prizes, backpacks, and a silent auction, and so much more. You don't want to miss that, too, as well. You got any back-to-school stuff I need to know about? Go to praise933.com or 142 Skyler Boulevard in Tuscaloosa. I'll get it on for you. And the birthday celebration for Bishop Johnny K. Stewart is coming up too, Saturday, August 8th at 4 o'clock at 19th Street Pentecostal Church. We got one more song and it's time to go.
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8: Tuscaloosa traffic now from the Townsend Nissan Traffic Center. No major delays or incidents affecting your drive so far this afternoon. Long-term road work continues on 2059 eastbound between Holly Springs Lane and Western Bypass. And more road construction taking place on Skyland Boulevard between Cypress Creek Avenue and Pleasant Hill Drive. We'll keep an eye on everything and have another update for you in minutes. With your Tuscaloosa traffic now, I'm Lindsay.
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10: 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And it has been a marvelous Monday. We've had a good Monday. Thank you so much for your chats, your calls, your prayers, and your support. And thank you for just listening. Hopefully something I said or played has blessed you on this Motivation Monday. 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Remember, Satan is defeated. His darkness is dispelled, and Jesus Christ, he is Lord, unto the glory of the Father. And until me and you meet again, let there be peace. Maximize your moment, seize your opportunity, and remember, whatever you do for Christ, that is the only thing that's going to last. Remember, don't settle. 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Darlene McCoy is coming up next, 6 to 10, with the Nightly Spirit. I'll see you back here tomorrow at 2 o'clock. 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

one and one says, he that dwelleth in the secret place of the Most High shall abide under the shadow of the Almighty. Come on, Shabbat.

0: family, it is the Nightly Spirit, your girl, Darlene. And guess who is hanging out with me tonight? Co-hosting with me is Leva C. Hey, girl.
1: Hey, girl.
0: Hey, we're going to have some fun tonight. I want y'all to get ready because Lee just gave me a topic. We're going to get into it in this chat room in just a few minutes on the Nightly Spirit.

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0: Family, it is the Nightly Spirit. Your girl, Darlene, in the building with me and co-hosting with me is the beautiful Levasi.
1: Hey, girl.
0: I just found out she is also a Prince fan. So, y'all, listen. We're one and the same. We're twinning today. But listen, we are going to talk tonight about relationships. And I think almost everybody listening has had a relationship that changed their life. Okay. Not necessarily because it lasted forever, but it was just time for it to be over. And sometimes you are in relationships, and now this could be a romantic relationship. This could be a job. This could be a relationship with your church. When it's over and it's time to go, it's time to go. But sometimes you want these relationships to last forever, and God just doesn't see it the same way you do. Sometimes it's like, I have to accept that God says no to this and it's time. So the question tonight in the chat room is, how did you know it was finally time for you to move forward? What do you think about that, Lee?
2: I think that I feel that.
0: Yeah.
2: And I've had to move forward a couple of different times. Mm-hmm. I love how you said it too, that it's not only just romantic relationships.
0: Yeah.
2: Sometimes it's your church. Sometimes mm-hmm. it's a friendship.
0: Yes.
2: Right? So I feel that.
0: When you know that it is time to move forward, what are the signs? What are your red flags? How do you know when it is time to finally move forward in a relationship? Leave them behind. Or just part ways. It don't even have to be like, I'm going forward and you're going to stay here. No, it could just be that you guys have come to a pivotal point and there's a fork in the road and I got to go left and you got to go right. Nobody's the villain, right? But how do you know when it's time? 1-877-345-7747. Again, 1-877-345-7747. I want you to call and talk to us in my chat room. Levasi hanging out with us tonight on The Nightly Spirit. It's time.

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1: and Fun Traffic Center. If you're traveling north on Highway 69 from McFarland to Mid-Larry Road, it's a 12-minute drive. And on Highway 69 north from Old Greensboro Road to Skyland Boulevard, it's an 8-minute drive. We have some slowing on westbound McFarland from Jack Warner Parkway to Coker, 13-minute drive. And watch for construction on Skyland Boulevard at I-359. With your Tuscaloosa traffic now, I'm Lisa Bakke.

0: 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In Jesus' name.
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0: 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Whatever you've been going through, tell them.
1: Whatever you've been going through.
0: Tell them, God says, even now,
1: God says,
0: the struggle

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0: family, it's the Nightly Spirit, your girl Darlene Lee Vassy hanging out with me tonight, and we're having this conversation about moving forward. How do you know when it is time for you to move forward in a relationship? Tell us your name and where you're calling from.
1: Yes, Tiffany Washington, calling from Cleveland, Ohio.
0: Hi, Tiffany. What do you say to this question tonight?
1: Hi. Ooh, it's a deep one because I had a friendship that went from seventh grade to our adulthood. And basically, the signs are that you become the person that you're really overly giving. Like, you're trying to rescue the person. You know the friendship, you know the signs, mm-hmm. because you're seeing the change in them, but you're trying to stop them from something that you're seeing is not healthy for them. But then all of a sudden, they slowly stop with the phone calls, things start to change. So you just finally say, hey, I'm done. I'm through giving now.
0: Yeah.
1: It's easy to just walk away. It's time to just walk away.
0: That's the time to just walk away. That's right, especially when... Yes. You are emptying and draining yourself,
2: yes.
0: and nobody's pouring
2: yes.
0: back. You gotta.
1: Yes.
0: It's. See, we are like currency. If we are giving, yes. we're supposed to get back, but it gets stopped up when there's you are constantly pouring and nothing is being poured back into you. So that is a
1: yes.
0: wonderful example of the time to go.
2: Yeah, for sure.
0: I'm telling you. So Lee, like, I mean, I'm not gonna be no empty vessel for nobody
2: right.
0: but Jesus.
2: Ooh, I know that's right.
0: Can't nobody empty me but Jesus. 1-877-345-7747. What we're talking about tonight in the chat room is how do you know when it is time to move forward in a relationship? It could be a romantic relationship. It could be a job. It could be anything. How do you know when it is time for you to move on? 1-877-345-7747. Lee Vassy in the building. Give us a call right now in the Nightly Spirit.

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0: 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That's all I listen to. In the house, in the car, it doesn't matter.
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0: Kindly Spirit, your girl Darlene Lee Bossy in the building.
1: Hey guys.
0: I love this conversation that we're having tonight because we're talking about how you know when it's time to move forward in a relationship. Tell us your name. Where are you calling from?
2: Hey, this is Justice calling from Joppa, Maryland.
0: All right, Justice. Talk to us tonight.
2: I knew it was time to go when I was an investigator and my director wrote me up for doing some unethical things that, no, I would not do unethical things that they wanted me to do to their clients.
0: Mm.
2: And he wrote me up. I took one moment, which is 90 days, and I said, God, what are we going to do about this? He showed me exactly what to do. The Holy Ghost showed me what to do. And at the end of the 90 days, my director sat in front of me at a Starbucks, rubbed his leg, and said, I don't know how you got out of that. Mm. I said, by God's grace and mercy.
0: Wow.
2: Everything had turned into what they wanted me to do. And I looked at them and I said, I'm leaving you.
0: I didn't leave
2: in the middle of it. I let the Holy Ghost show up, show me what to do,
0: amen.
2: And I left. And he looked at me and says, you're leaving? I said, today.
0: Wow.
2: He said, if I could get all 18 of my people to do what you did, I'd be okay. And I said, well, you're going to have one less now. And I thank God for the Holy Ghost. I thank God for me standing.
0: The Holy Ghost said, let you know.
2: We need to stand still and do what the Holy Ghost tell you to do.
1: Yes,
0: that's right.
1: Every time.
0: That's it.
1: Come on, integrity.
2: Have a great
1: you.
2: Night, y'all.
0: God bless you, brother. Thank you.
2: I'm right now. Take care. Bye-bye.
0: Let me tell y'all something. People be getting up out of these churches now. They growing. When people feel like they're not growing no more, don't get offended if they leave your church. If you feel like you're still growing, stay there. But if somebody else is like, hey, I'm done. This is too much, and you're singing these old songs of old, and I am not that person anymore. Just go to another church. It's good. It's all right. That's your cue. Get up out of there. But anyway, leave what you say about that.
1: Listen, sometimes it's just time to move forward,
0: friend. It is.
1: And sing
0: it's
1: a new
0: time.
1: Song
0: that's
1: unto
0: single,
1: the Lord.
0: Unto okay? the Lord a new
1: and
0: song.
1: And that's all right.
0: Put some 808s in that song or something. 1-877-345-7747. Y'all call us. When do you know that it is time to move forward in a relationship, in a church, in a job, from a job? When do you know? 1-877-345-7747. Call your girl on the Nightly Spirit.

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